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4: Yuma, good morning. I'm Renee Bigatko. KPMG has agreed not to put in any new bids for work with ACT government entities from now until October 9. It comes as the firm deals with allegations of misuse of confidential client info. The ACT government says it won't affect existing contracts, and there's no evidence that ACT government data has been improperly accessed, used or disclosed in past contracts. The ACT Greens are disappointed the government's not going ahead with a virtual fencing trial at this stage to help reduce vehicle collisions with wildlife. Minister Tara Chain says current evidence doesn't show the technology works, so the investment's not worth it right now. But Greens leader Joe Clay says a lot of local councils have found it to be a worthwhile investment.
5: Canberrans know when they drive down to the beach, they see virtual fencing. Queanbeyan Palaring has decided it's got enough merit to give it a trial, and it's a really small investment of public funds. We're talking about $10,000 or $20,000 to run a trial.
4: The federal opposition leader has revealed his stance on multiculturalism after facing scrutiny for refusing to use the term. Angus Taylor telling Nine he believes in diverse backgrounds with a common set of values.
6: Those common set of values must include a respect for our law, a fair go for all Australians. The basic freedoms we rely on, the freedoms of religion and speech. If people want to come here and they don't commit to those things, they shouldn't be coming in the first place.
4: It's been revealed 14 terror-related threats have been resolved since December's Bondi attack, including at least one major plot. It comes as the ASIO boss warns the current threat level of probable doesn't accurately reflect the danger we're now facing. And the four ACT federal Labor MPs are pushing for Cricket ACT and Northern Territory Cricket to become full members of Cricket Australia. It'd mean the territories have more of a say when it comes to game-defining decisions, like Canberra hopefully getting a Big Bash team of its own.
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4: Checking sport, Raiders star Hudson Young isn't bothered by talk that some in the NRL world have already written off the green machine this season.
8: They do most of the years, so it's no different for us. But, I see it as a challenge and one that I'm excited for.
4: He says there's been too much inconsistency in their game this year and they'll be focusing on fixing that. Our guys go up against the Dragons here in Canberra on Sunday. And Jacob Italiano has been ruled out of the Socceroos World Cup clash with Paraguay tomorrow with an abductor injury.
3: 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AgQAGL. The energy for around here.
4: Mostly sunny with a top of 15 today. Partly cloudy tomorrow 14 with more cloud about on Saturday also 14. 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
3: Repeat a song during the workday? No, we don't do that around here. And if we do, we pay out $1,000 for any repeats between 9 and 5. Thanks to MEJ. Keep an ear out for any repeats, because we do occasionally repeat a song because we also like to give away money. MEJ's money, to be exact. Here we go. Billy Joel's coming up for you here at Mix. Alanis Morissette from the Jagged Little Pill. Just about every song of that album she recorded in one or two takes. That added to the whole raw, straight from the heart sound of the album. One of the big tracks from it coming up for you next. Right now it's FYC. That's Fine Young Cannibals, All Above Board. She Drives Me Crazy at Mix.

Generally, kids in smaller towns can't wait to grow up so they can hit the big smoke and go and make a name for themselves. But that's not the case for everyone, such as John Mellencamp. Small town, great family, great friends. What else do you need? 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

0: Rosie Glass, it is Pink here at Mix 106.3. Just great music. It's Pat here. And if your brain is full of knowledge like bananas are slightly radioactive, hummingbirds' hearts can hit 1,000 beats per minute, and some sloths can take up to 2 weeks to digest their lunch, well, you could be a god, a king or a queen at Larry's Gimme 5 Trivia, which is coming up on Monday, June 29, at Griffin's in Griffith. 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That'll be Griffin's on Monday. And Johnny Diesel next at Mix.
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0: goodness me, she sounds like a volatile lass, young Amy Lee from Evanescence, but that works beautifully with what they're getting up to there. That is My Immortal. Here at Mix 106.3, it's just great music with the Checker News on the way. Now, NXS had Listen Like Thieves good to go, more or less, when the producers said, geez, it could use just one more hit. So overnight, they wrote this. Just what they needed. Turned out to be the breakthrough hit from the album. It's coming up for you at Mix. Little Mumford and Sons. And Whitney Houston next to Mix 106.3.
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9: Yuma, good morning. I'm Renee Bigatko. Looks like the ACT Integrity Commission won't follow through with calls from the Libs to investigate corruption allegations around the Phillip Pool development. The watchdog says it already launched an investigation in November, which is in its early stages. A local resident launched a petition urging the ACT government to rethink changes to public library opening hours. It follows the recent announcement no public library will be open on Sundays, while several branches will lose weekend access completely. The petition that's got around 900 signatures calls for the government to increase funding for Libraries ACT and publish visitor data. Canberra house and unit prices are expected to drop by about 4% next financial year, according to Domain's latest report. Chief Economist Dr. Nicola Powell says that's a drop of about $43,000 for houses and about $19,000 for units.
10: So we're forecasting house prices to sit just over $1 million. And for unit prices, we've got a forecast price range by the end of next financial year of $456,000.
9: She says it comes down to a range of factors, like locals not being able to borrow as much due to interest rate hikes. The last of the so-called ISIS brides has been granted a permit to return to Australia from Syria. The Sydney woman has

0: been in a detention camp. She tried to come home last month but was blocked by a temporary exclusion order. And a bunch of buildings around Canberra will be lit up in blue tonight ahead of Rare Cancers Awareness Day tomorrow. Canberra Airport, Questacon and the Carillion are among the local icons to be illuminated. In Australia, someone is diagnosed with a rare or less common cancer every 12 minutes.
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0: Checking sport, Tony Popovich is yet to settle on the Socceroos squad for tomorrow's World Cup clash against Paraguay. So far, we know they'll be without Matthew Leckie and Jacob Italiano. Both have been ruled out with injury. But the coach is playing down talk. He'll make wholesale changes to the side that lost to the US.
2: We'll still have to determine that, but we're happy with the squad. We're happy with all the players. It's a wonderful experience for us so far, in particular the US game. And, you know, the players responded extremely well in the second half.
1: Brightening family moments. ACT2AGL. The energy for around here.
0: Mostly sunny with a top of 15 today. Partly cloudy tomorrow, 14. With more cloud about on Saturday, also 14. 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

Good way to reinvent some of your favourite meals is to add a little chilli to it. And UB40, using that philosophy, reinvented a whole heap of songs by adding a little reggae to it. They did a lot of covers over their journey. Red Red Wine, I Can't Help Falling in Love, Kingston Town. And this soul classic... for Al Green, it's UB40. Here I am. Come and take me.

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0: That's Maxi Priest here at Mix 106.3, Close to You. And we are looking forward to getting close to you tomorrow. Don't let this be creepy. This is a beautiful fundraising event that we are sharing with you at Kingpin tomorrow. Come along and bowl. Have a bowl and help raise funds for Gimme 5 with Kristen and Nigel's Bowl-O-Rama. So we're turning the day on its head to get this done. Cam's going to drop in for the Brekkie Show tomorrow, which is great. Then we're going to be down there from 10 and there all day with Kristen and Nigel taking over from 3 o'clock. Come and have a bowl. We've got $5 for 5 frames. A lot of fun to be had. We'll have a special guest and celebs dropping by throughout the day. And we're getting towards the end of the month, so a last big push for Gimme 5. Come and be a part of it. Should be a bit of fun tomorrow. Work, stuff, work. Take the day off. Take a couple of hours off. Bring your boss and come and have a bowl and help raise funds for Gimme 5 here at Mix 106.3. Black Sorrows, Gwen Stefani, coming up.
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0: 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On a serious note, let's reflect and pause for a moment as we remember the little bat that lost its life back in 1982 when it got thrown onto the stage of the Prince of Darkness, Ozzy Osbourne, during one of his shows. Occasionally, audience members would throw stuff up onto the stage. Now, this person threw a bat up on stage. It got stunned by the lights and lay motionless. Now, Ozzy thought it was a rubber toy, so he didn't go at a live bat. He thought it was a rubber toy. He bit into it. And anyway, bad news for the bat. Also bad news for Ozzy. He had to be rushed to a local hospital to undergo a painful series of rabies and tetanus shots. So it was no fun for anyone. The tip of the hat, as we remember, the little bat and Ozzy Osbourne. On a brighter note, back in 1982, these songs were at the top of the charts. Tony Basil's coming up. Men at Work were making history. And Joan Jett, our top five songs from March 1982.
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6: You Mayor, good afternoon. I'm Renee Bigacco. KPMG has agreed not to put its hand up for new ACT government contracts for the next 3 months as the firm deals with allegations of misuse of confidential client info. The firm won't enter new bids for work with ACT government entities from now until October 9, but we're told the agreement won't affect existing contracts. The ACT government says it sought assurances from KPMG about past contracts, and there's no evidence government data has been improperly accessed, used or disclosed. A public hearing's underway today on proposed changes to bail laws in the Territory. The Bail Amendment Bill aims to put matters that decision makers must take into account when deciding on bail into clear law to balance community safety with the rights of the accused. There's a bunch of groups and people speaking today, like ACT Policing and our Attorney General. Australia's top spy says our agencies are ready for the return of another so-called ISIS bride. The woman had been subject to a temporary exclusion order, but has now been issued a permit to come back to Australia. ASIO boss Mike Burgess telling the ABC he's satisfied there are measures in place for her arrival.
7: So firstly, ASIO is not all-seeing and all-knowing, and we don't want to be, but I can assure your listeners that actually the full use of my organisation's capability and powers will be used when this individual returns to this country.
6: Canberrans step up their fight against changes to public library opening hours. A local resident launched a petition after the government recently announced no public library will be open on Sundays, while several branches will lose weekend access entirely. It calls for increased funding for Libraries ACT and the release of visitor data with around 900 signatures so far. And there's a special screening of the new Supergirl movie at Palace Electric Cinemas tonight to help raise money for Palliative Care ACT.
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6: Checking sport, Raiders star Hudson Young says he's excited to have Simi Sasungi back from injury for Sunday's home clash against the Dragons.
9: He was the best centre in the game before he got injured, so to get someone back like Simi, really excited to get back out there and play with him, and hopefully he's in the same form as he is when he left us.
6: While Young says he isn't bothered by talk, some in the NRL world have already written off the green machine this season. And at the World Cup, Switzerland's downed Canada 2-1, Bosnia were 3-1 winners over Qatar, while Brazil hammered Scotland 3-0.
5: 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The energy for around here.
6: Mostly sunny with a top of 15 today. Partly cloudy tomorrow 14, with more cloud about on Saturday also 14. 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
10: Yuma and good afternoon, I'm Hayden Vissera. An 80-year-old woman has reportedly pleaded guilty to causing a crash that killed a 4-year-old boy at the Mawson Shops back in January. According to the Canberra Times, a backup charge of negligent driving causing death was withdrawn and the case has been committed to the ACT Supreme Court for sentencing. Canberra house and unit prices are expected to drop by about 4% next financial year, according to Domain's latest reports. Chief economist Dr. Nicola Powell says that's a drop of about $43,000 for houses and about $19,000 for units.
11: So we're forecasting house prices to sit just over $1 million. And for unit prices, we've got a forecast price range by the end of next financial year of $456,000.
10: She says it comes down to a range of factors, like locals not being able to borrow as much due to interest rate hikes. There'll be an ACT Assembly inquiry into a bill that's looking to ban gifts and donations from the gambling industry to political entities. The bill would add the gambling industry to a list of banned donors under the Electoral Act. Submissions close in late August. Australia's unemployment rate has fallen slightly despite economic headwinds caused by the Middle East conflict. Unemployment dropped from 4.5% in April to 4.4% in May. More than 40,000 jobs were added to the economy last month. And a bunch of buildings around Canberra will be lit up in blue tonight ahead of Rare Cancers Awareness Day tomorrow. Canberra Airport, Questacon and the Carillion are among the local icons to be illuminated. In Australia, someone is diagnosed with a rare or less common cancer every 12 minutes.
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10: Socceroos coach Tony Popovich is yet to settle on his side for tomorrow's World Cup clash with Paraguay. They'll be without Matthew Lecky and Jacob Italiano, who have both been ruled out with injury. But Popovich is playing down talk. He'll make wholesale changes to the side that lost to the US.
14: We'll still have to determine that, but we're happy with the squad. We're happy with all the players. It's a wonderful experience for us so far, in particular the US game. And, you know, the players responded extremely well in the second half.
15: 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ActuAGL. 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

Hello, lovelies. It's Larry here, in case you couldn't pick that up. As we cruise through a Thursday afternoon, getting ever closer to the weekend, we've got Bowlerama tomorrow, though, so I'm super looking forward to that. 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Third Eye Blind just around the corner right now. 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

Shepherd coming home. Better put the kettle on then. 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

0: Just great music for the workday, Mix 106.3. They say if you're only going to do something once, do it well, and I reckon they did. The Knack, their one and only hit out of 1979, My Sharona. All right, there's going to be a few hits tomorrow. Well, hopefully, that's the plan. Hitting bowling pins with a ball at Bowlerama at Kingpin in the city. I'm so looking forward to this because I do love 10-pin bowling. I'm all right at it. I'm not brilliant. I don't completely suck, although there are times. But it doesn't matter whether you're good, bad or indifferent to it. We're doing it to raise funds for the Canberra Hospital Foundation, which, of course, makes life for the kids going through the hospital systems a little easier to bear. And it also helps make it easier for the families that are supporting them by getting more comfortable surroundings. And the kids that are going through the care gives them things to do, activities, makes the place brighter. And as if you're parents of adolescents, you will know that that's probably the most expensive time in their lives because they want the expensive stuff. So it helps get, you know, gaming consoles and foosball tables and that sort of stuff for adolescents as well who are going through the hospital system. So come along tomorrow, Kingpin in the city. I know the Socceroos are playing at midday. You can come along, bowl your five frames for $5. How good's that deal, by the way? And then just kick back in the bar and watch the game on the big screen because it will be showing on the big screen above the bar and on the other screens around the venue. Kingpin in the city. It's next level entertainment and it will be tomorrow helping us raise funds for Gimme 5 for Kids. You can find all the details of everything we're doing for Gimme 5 on our website. Just pop along to mix106.com.au.
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0: Just great music for the workday, Mix 106.3. That's what you don't want your dogs doing, seriously, chasing cars. It's Larry here at Mix 106.3. The side of the news, we'll get back into our $1,000 no-repeat workday. And there was a song from the 90s that, you know how sometimes you hear about songs that are, you know, a songwriter's slaved over for, you know, days, weeks, months, sometimes even years. How about a song that was written in about 10 minutes? I said, hey, what's going on? And Linda Perry, who wrote that from Four Non Blondes, very happy that it was a hit because she was a little overwhelmed with life and broke. To get us back into the tunes, some classic Richard Marx next at Mix 106.3.
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20: Yuma and good afternoon. I'm Hayden Becerra. Caught today for a 20-year-old learner driver who allegedly drove through a red light and crashed into another car on the Barton Highway.

0: Unity Strong Australia to counter the major parties who they say are fueling division. It includes Wentworth Allegra Spender and Warringah Zali Steggall, who says they're listening to Aussies.
1: People are frustrated and tired of the status quo. The major parties have contributed to the situation we are in, where too many Australians feel like they are not getting ahead.
0: Proposed changes to bail laws are back in the spotlight today. A public hearing is underway on the Bail Amendment Bill, which aims to put matters that decision makers must take into account when deciding on bail into clear law to balance community safety with the rights of the accused. A bunch of spokespeople are having their say, like our Minister for Police and Legal Aid ACT. And a local resident launched a petition urging the ACT government to rethink changes to public library opening hours. It follows the recent announcement no public library will be open on Sundays, while several branches will lose weekend access completely. The petition calls for the government to increase funding for libraries ACT and publish visitor data.
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0: Socceroos coach Tony Popovich admits their destiny is in their hands in tomorrow's World Cup clash with Paraguay. A win or draw will get us through to the knockout stage, while a loss will still give the Aussies a chance of advancing. Popovich says it's a wonderful challenge they face.
3: It's what we're here for, and we love the position we're in, that you know, we can go through to the next stage, to the knockout stages, and we know it's in our hands, and we know what a win does for us tomorrow.
0: And the Raiders have re-signed their second rower, Joe Roddy, for another 3 seasons, keeping him in the green jersey until the end of the 2030 season.
2: Brightening family moments. ACT2AGL. The energy for around here.
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9: 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Meantime, Mr. Hindsight is 2020. Should have known better. Richard Marks.

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with me because you look so fine that I really wanna make you mine. 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

0: Just great music for the workday, Mix 106.3. Hello, it's Larry here. I've often said I really take my hat off to the people in the newsroom because, one, they do a fantastic job, but two, and more importantly, that I can't get my head around, every day they're immersed essentially in reporting on the worst of humanity and bad news. And Kate, this morning, gave us an insight into how they combat that. So Kate brought three pieces of good news to the airwaves. The first one was scientists have determined that cats, when they're sleeping and they're twitching and dreaming, they're dreaming of you, their owner, because they love you. Well, she just threw that last bit in. There was another story about some Girl Scouts over in the US selling the Girl Scout cookies. But instead of giving the money away, they used it to buy a 3D printer. And then they 3D printed a wheelchair for disadvantaged, disabled people. Isn't that just lovely? And the third piece of good news, simply because Kate loved it and can't stop watching it, it's a video of the Norwegian soccer fans over at the World Cup and their antics.
1: They are stealing the show. These videos are going viral. I can't stop watching them. They just bring me so much joy. They are all dressed in red, these fans, huge groups of fans, sitting down in various places. Like, it can be in the stands. I saw one on a train, on escalators well. Hilarious. That's probably not very safe. Maybe don't do that so much. Anyway, they're sitting down, they're all wearing red, and they're doing a boat rowing motion in unison together. And it's all just a nod to Norway's Viking heritage. But
2: so they just move their top of their bodies forward and back and forward and back. Oh, my God, so good.
0: And the other thing they do is a Viking clap before the game. Gosh, I wonder where they got that from. Or was it the other way around? The guys will be back again tomorrow. However, we're flipping the script tomorrow. So Cam's going to be in for the breakfast show. Then I'm going to be on air live from Kingpin in the Canberra Centre from 10 till 3. And then Kate, Kristen and Hayley are going to be taking over from 3 till 6 tomorrow afternoon for our Gimme 5 Bowlerama. So come down and join us at Kingpin in the city. All right, we'll kick on with our $1,000 no-repeat workday. An unlikely teaming up, but it worked its buns off. 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

0: They will get better. It'll be Friday tomorrow. Mix 106.3, just great music for the workday. And a themed triple play, other side of the news. It's what we call Larry's 3 at 3. It's all thanks to Cowra Lamb from Breakout River Meats. 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The clue for today's 3 at 3. Baby, I'm your man. We'll find out how that relates to the three songs next at Mix 106.3.
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17: Yuma and good afternoon, I'm Hayden Vissera. An 80-year-old woman has pleaded guilty to causing a crash that killed a 4-year-old boy at the Mawson Shops earlier this year, according to the Canberra Times. It's understood a backup charge of negligent driving causing death was withdrawn and the case has been committed to the ACT Supreme Court for sentencing. Canberrans are invited to have their say with a new inquiry to look into proposed changes when it comes to donations for political groups. An assembly committee is keen to hear our views on the bill that looks to ban gifts and donations from the gambling industry to political entities. The bill would add the gambling industry to the list of banned donors under the Electoral Act. The Treasurer has welcomed today's jobs data, which shows there are now more Aussies working than ever before. Unemployment dropped from 4.5% in April to 4.4% in May, with more than 40,000 jobs added to the economy. Jim Chalmers telling Parley it's very encouraging.
18: It's a very welcome reminder of the strength of our labour market and the resilience of our economy in the face of all of this global economic uncertainty.
17: Canberra house prices are expected to drop by about $43,000 next financial year. That's according to Domain's latest reports, which also shows unit prices are expected to drop by about 19,000. Chief Economist Dr. Nicola Powell says it comes down to a range of factors, like locals not being able to borrow as much.
19: What you tend to find with Canberra, it is sensitive to changes in borrowing capacity, and we've seen 3 rate hikes this year, which has shaved about 7 to 8% off of borrowing capacity for your average household.
17: And there's a special screening of the new Supergirl movie at Palace Electric Cinemas tonight to help raise money for Palliative Care ACT. Now, Canberra's fuel watch, fuel hike got you. VW Electric ID4, now $59,990, drive away at Little Volkswagen Phillip. A litre of unleaded will set you back about $1.68, while diesel is sitting at $1.98 a litre.
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17: Raiders star Hudson Young says they're trying to focus on fixing inconsistencies in their game ahead of Sunday's home clash against the Dragons.
20: Too much inconsistency throughout the year. We get patches right and then some patches aren't right, so it's important that we be consistent with that.
17: Meanwhile, with talk some in the NRL world are riding our guys off this season, Young says they just see this as a challenge they're keen to face.
15: Climbing cash. Climbing $1,000 every week at your Canberra Labour Club.
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15: Reduce your risk this flu season.

leave quite the legacy of music and very successful career as well. Somewhere in the vicinity of 30 million records as part of Wham, and as a solo artist, around 80 million records sold worldwide. We're going to hear a little piece of that legacy. We'll end up with the first real solo song from George, although he did put Andrew Ridgeley on the credits, so he would get songwriting royalties as well. He was that sort of guy. He was a secret little philanthropist as well, giving away big chunks of his fortune to those who needed it. As I said, you're going to hear that song, I'm Your Man, but we're going to kick off in 1992 with a collaboration he did with Queen at the tribute concert to Freddie Mercury at Mix.

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0: Just great music for the workday. Mix 106.3. Happy heavenly birthday, George Michael, born on this day in 1963. He would have been turning 63 years old today. So our 3 at 3 dedicated to George. George Michael and Queen kicked us off at the tribute concert to Freddie Mercury in 1992 with Somebody to Love. I'm your man from his Wham days. Andrew Ridgeley, actually in an interview a couple of years ago, said he considered himself very, very fortunate.
1: I pat myself on the back for having chosen the world's best singer-songwriter of his generation as my bandmate.
0: I reckon you did all right doing that, Andrew. And we wrapped it up with Careless Whisper, which was George Michael by himself. He wrote the song himself, but he did give writing credits to Andrew Ridgeley, so he would get some of the songwriting royalties as well. That's the kind of guy he was. He was very philanthropic. And I do recall seeing a story where he was watching something on TV where this woman, I think it was a game show, and she was on the game show to try and win money so she could afford IVF. Well, she didn't get the money, so George phoned up the television station and said, listen, I'll cover the lot. That's the type of guy he was. And that song, Careless Whisper, that is iteration 2. And if you're listening between 5 and 6, I might have a little bit more on the iteration, the first iteration of the song, which, as George Michael once described it, was eviscerated. Anyway, that's later on today. Now, there will technically not be a 3 at 3 tomorrow because we're doing Bowlerama. However, the songs are already in there and it was just some birthdays. So after 3 o'clock tomorrow, you will hear songs celebrating the birthday of Chris Isaak, Patti Smith, she teams up with Scandal, and Terry Nunn, who was the lead singer of Berlin. Meantime, we'll continue our $1,000 no-repeat workday, and soon I'll be chatting with a guy called Mark Slater, who's the Chief Welfare Officer of GAP New South Wales, which is Greyhounds as Pets. New South Wales have got an event coming up on Sunday, which we'll find more about shortly at Mix 106.3.
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0: Mix 106.3 with just great music for the workday. It's Larry with you, and I'm joined now by Mark Slater from GAP New South Wales. And if you don't know what that stands for, it's Greyhounds as Pets New South Wales. Hello, Mark. How are you doing today?
1: Very well, thank you, Larry. How are you?
0: I'm very well also. Especially great because we're about to talk dogs, and I love dogs. So you've got an event coming up on Sunday here in Canberra, even though you're a New South Wales organisation.
1: That's correct. It's at All Round Good Hounds in Mitchell, and on Sunday between 9:30 and 1 o'clock you can come along. And if you haven't met a greyhound before, come along, just meet a greyhound. It's a bit of a community day. Or you can come along and ask some questions about the breed. We'd love to have you along. Love to be able to engage with the public.
0: Well, what a lot of people don't seem to know, because, I mean, these dogs are bred for racing, but they're not exactly the most active dogs on the planet, are they?
1: No, they're the feline of the dog world, Larry. You're absolutely right. They love nothing more than a lap and a lounge. Look, greyhounds were originally sight hounds, so they were for hunting. They can run, you know, 400, 500, 600 metres very, very quickly, between 65 and 70 kilometres an hour at the peak of their powers.
0: Wow.
1: But they are same as, you know, any other working dog. They can make beautiful companion animals. We test them in homes. We test them against small dogs, cats, with kids. And what we do is we'll talk to you about what your home life looks like, you know, what the home structure looks like, and then we'll have some dogs there we can actually match you up with.
0: Now, is there any particular type of home that's best, or do they just, it depends on the personality of the dog, I suppose?
1: Yeah, it depends on the personality of the dog, same as any other species of dog. And, you know, some dogs do better in homes where it's just nan and pop. Some dogs do well in a big family unit. Some dogs are better off with just a one-person family. What we ask is that if you come along and you're thinking about a dog, just be really honest with us about what your home structure looks like, and then we'll have dogs to match up for you.
0: And I've even heard that greyhounds, even though they're a large dog, are perfect for an apartment situation.
1: They are. They're very good dogs, and they're very agile dogs as well. Good in a unit. I mean, look, they'll need to walk same as every other dog does, but they don't need to jump around, you know, like Kelpies who have got high energy and a high drive all day long. they're not that sort of dog. And don't get me wrong, I've got a Kelpie and a Greyhound, so I know the end of either scale.
0: You've got the yin and the yang, for goodness sake.
1: Yeah, absolutely.
0: Is there sort of an average age of the dogs that you've got up for adoption, or do they range?
1: Oh, they range. They range from, if people get onto the gapnsw.com.au website, there's a dog-a-log on there associated with the event, and then that shows you all the profiles of the dogs, the ages of the dogs, so that they'll be between, there might be some puppies on there. They're very rare and they go quickly. Mm. But between 4 or 5 years of age all the way up to 10 or 11 years of age, we do have some senior greyhounds that are in need of a loving home. So if people were considerate of those dogs, they make great pets as well.
0: Absolutely. And what's the process? If you go along on Sunday and you say, okay, that dog is so me, what's the process then?
1: Okay, so my suggestion would be jump onto the gapnsw.com.au website, make a registration, have a look at the dogs, and then register your interest for that dog. And you could register your interest for a couple of dogs because, you know, things may change when you meet the dog. Mm-hmm. And then what we do is we'll take you through the process of adoption, fill in a little bit of paperwork. The adoption fee is $75, following on from National Adoption Day.
0: Wow.
1: And then you're welcome. If you want to think about it, we'll help you. You can sit with the dog for a little while, you go away, think about it. Or if you want to do the paperwork and take the dog home thereafter, more than happy to do that as well.
0: Wonderful. So how many dogs will be up for adoption on Sunday?
1: About 30.
0: Wow. Wow. Well, yeah. There's a smorgasbord to choose from. All right. So it is happening this Sunday at All Round Good Hounds, which is in Essington Street in Mitchell, and runs from 9:30 a.m. until 1 p.m. Mark,
1: thank you
0: so much for your time, and all the best with the adoption event on Sunday. And I'm sure we will see you back again, because I think Canberra's got quite a good take-up of greyhounds.
1: They do, actually. The ACT have a very good population of greyhounds down there. So thank you to everyone in the ACT.
0: Beautiful. Mark Slater, Chief Welfare Officer of GAP New South Wales. Hop onto that website and find out more at gapnewsouthwales.com.au. And all the best for Sunday, Mark.
1: Thanks, Larry. Take care.
0: You too. We're going to take a break and be back with more great music for your workday as we continue our $1,000 no repeat workday with George Ezra next at Mix 106.3.
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0: 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I'm not saying it will. Trying to just build up the suspense, make it a bit of a thriller, if you like. We do love a segue on radio. 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
19: In Bungendore, busy for the Kings Highway both ways just south of Millpost Lane at the roadwork zones. That's delaying your trip in both directions. A busy run in Hume for the Monaro Highway East approaching Lunyon Drive. Steady in Theodore for the Monaro Highway out of the city. And a busy run in Phillip for Yamba Drive both ways at the Canberra Hospital. 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
22: Yuma and good afternoon. I'm Hayden Vassera. Caught today for a 20-year-old learner driver who allegedly drove through a red light and crashed into another car on the Barton Highway to evade police yesterday. Police said the man, who was subject to an arrest warrant for robbery and burglary offences, ran off but was arrested after a short chase. KPMG has agreed not to put its hand up for new ACT government contracts for the next 3 months as the firm deals with allegations of misuse of confidential client information.

0: There are fears the death toll from the two earthquakes in Venezuela could reach well into the thousands as authorities assess the devastation that look for trapped survivors. The quakes measuring 7.2 and 7.5 magnitude have triggered a state of emergency. And Rare Cancers Awareness Day is being highlighted in Canberra, with a bunch of our local buildings set to light up in blue tonight. Among them, Questacon, the Carillion, and the Captain Cook Memorial Jet will all be illuminated ahead of the day tomorrow. It's to encourage us to learn more about rare cancers and the challenges that come with them.
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0: The Socceroos are playing down talk. Paraguay has the upper hand going into tomorrow's World Cup clash. Paraguay has already played a game at San Francisco Stadium this tournament where they beat Turkey 1-0. Defender Alessandro Sicardi says that means nothing.
2: Don't think it gives them an advantage anyway. It's a game of football. It goes two ways. But yeah, I think we're all very excited and we'll try to go out tomorrow and get something on the table.
0: And the Raiders have re-signed their second rower, Joe Roddy, for another 3 years, keeping him in the green jersey until the end of the 2030 season.
1: Climbing cash. 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

0: 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Big day tomorrow at Kingpin in the Canberra Centre for Gimme 5 for Kids. We've got Bowlerama. It'll be happening between 10 and 6 tomorrow. So please come on down, join us for 5 frames. It's just $5 for 5 frames. And yes, they will be playing the Socceroos Paraguay match on the big screen. Well, it's not a big screen. It's a massive screen in the bar. And the Brumbies players are going to be coming down about 4:30 in the afternoon to have a bit of a mingle. So come on down. It doesn't matter if it's just for 5 frames or you want to spend a bit more. It all helps raise funds for the Canberra Hospitals Foundation. I believe there is one table left for my trivia night on Monday night at Griffin Bar and Cafe. So go and check out that. But be quick. And, of course, the auction is going. I am in a bit of a bidding war on something with somebody. Well, it'll be interesting to see if I get it or not. Look, I don't mind. There are a couple of things, actually, that I've got bids on. But there are two advertising packages there. One's local for Amplify CBR, which is basically us and the radio station across the hall, which is a $5,000 advertising package, currently sitting at $1,500. There is also a Southern Cross Austereo advertising package for regional New South Wales. That's a $10,000 advertising package for around our region, currently also sitting at $1,500. So a couple of opportunities there. There is one item which closes tonight. And that's the very first item at the top of the list, which is the corporate experience for 8 people at the Raiders game at GIO this coming Sunday, which is why it's got to close tonight. Now, the bid for that, I'm not sure if we're going to get anyone going above and beyond because it's currently sitting at $2,000. But prove me wrong. You've got, I think, until 8 o'clock tonight to put your bids in on that particular item. The rest of the auction will continue through till the end of June. So, and listen, even if you didn't want to get involved in any of the stuff, the auction, the Bowlerama, anything that we're doing, you can still donate. And you can find the links and all the information on our website. 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Okay, we're going to continue our $1,000 No Repeat Workday. Absolutely amazing song that I always enjoy hearing next. 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
3: In Majura, bumper to bumper for the Majura Parkway North approaching the Federal Highway. It's slowing in Russell for Parksway westbound approaching Anzac Parade. Heavy in Hawker, William Hovell Drive out approaching Drake Brockman Drive. Keys back into Whitlam, Corolla and Cook for Coulter Drive northbound approaching Springbell Drive. And a heavy run in Hume on the Monero Highway east approaching Lanyon Drive for the roadwork zones. 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
6: Just before we hop back into the music, we have been made aware of a problem on William Hovell Drive. It appears a digger has hit the overhead power lines and knocked the live wires onto the road. So things pretty much at a standstill on William Hovell Drive heading towards Belconnen. There are queues way back past Whitlam and up to Mount Paynton Nature Reserve. So avoid that area if you can. William Hovell Drive pretty much northbound at a standstill at this point. Huey Lewis in the news just around the corner. Meantime, those winds of change are blowing through from the Scorpions. Mix 106.3.

0: Just Great Music for the drive home at Mix 106.3. Unless you're in a car park, which is pretty much what William Hovell Drive appears to be at the moment. Some power lines have come down on William Hovell Drive heading northbound to Belconnen, and a bit of a car park there. So avoid that area for the next little while if you can. Now, that song, Power of Love, from Huey Lewis and the News, segues nicely, because I keep saying we love a segue, into something that's happening across or on the weekend. So on Saturday, the National Film and Sound Archive is running a Winter Warmers movie marathon featuring the Back to the Future trilogy. So you can watch all three of them. That'll kick off from 2 o'clock. More details on the National Film and Sound Archive website. Winter in the Woods kicks off tomorrow at the National Arboretum. So this is a whole bunch of events, including where some of the trees get wrapped up in woolly jumpers. Yeah, it's so cute. But there's a whole lot of family entertainment and storytelling and stuff across the school holidays as well for Winter in the Woods. Saturday, if you love Indian food and culture, and it's just so wonderful, South Point is hosting the Oz India Fair on Saturday from 10 till 3. There is a Winter Wonderland at the Hague Park Village Markets. They kick off from 8 o'clock on Sunday morning and from 10 o'clock until midday on Sunday to celebrate Pride Month, a rainbow parade for your pup. All dogs and humans are welcome. Now, I've already spoken with Mark from GAP New South Wales, Greyhounds as Pets. They've got an adoption day happening from 9:30 until 1 o'clock on Sunday at All Round Good Hounds, which is in Essington Street, Mitchell. And, of course, the Raiders up against the Dragons at GIO Stadium on Sunday. Kickoff at 2 p.m. If you can't make it down there, tune into Mix 106.3. The Raiders on Mix team will be broadcasting all the action live. All right, let's kick into our last little piece of our $1,000 no-repeat workday with a bad case of something, according to Robert Palmer, next at Mix 106.3.
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1: 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Canberra Traffic.
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3: Some peak hour traffic in Majura on the Majura Parkway north approaching the Federal Highway. It's a heavy run in Hawker for William Hovell Drive out approaching Drake Brockman Drive. Queues back through Whitlam. Also heavy in Cook for Coulter Drive north from William Hovell Drive through to the Springvale Drive intersection, and slowing in Jerrabombra for the Monero Highway heading east towards Lanyon Drive at the roadwork zones. 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

0: We didn't repeat a song. Will I lie to you? Well, I'm not. Mix 106.3, the end of another no-repeat workday with no money. It'll be back tomorrow for a feel-good Friday and our Gimme 5 Bowlerama. Now, other side of the break, thanks to Bronx New York Pizza, where New York meets Canberra. 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They're huge, 18-inch pizzas. So, what are the questions today for Last One Standing? 2001 A Space Odyssey, An Affliction of the Ears. I'll get you to guess the musical from a song. The Study of Something. And if you're a Bachelor fan, you will love question number 5. If you're not, you'll probably still know the answer anyway. There was a lot of talk about it. Anyway, I'll get you to call and be a contestant for Last One Standing. Other side of the news at Mix 106.3.
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23: In Jerobombra, we're seeing delays on the Monero Highway eastbound approaching Lanyon Drive at the roadwork zones. Heavy in Black Mountain for the Glenlock to change northbound traffic back to the Tuggeranong Parkway near Cotter Road. Heavy in Cork for Coulter Drive both ways between William Hubble Drive and Springvale Drive. And an absolute crawl from Whitlam on William Hovell Drive out towards Hawker at Drake Brockman Drive. 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
27: Yuma and good evening, I'm Hayden Becerra. Fire and Rescue and Evo Energy crews are responding to power lines that have fallen onto the intersection of William Hovell Drive, Kingsford Smith Drive and Drake Brockman Drive. Those in the area are being advised to stand at least 10 metres away to allow for crews to make the area safe before they commence repairs. The rest of the community is being advised to avoid the area. The Prime Minister has confirmed the federal government's tax changes have passed Parliament. From July next year, capital gains tax concessions and negative gearing arrangement will be scaled back. Anthony Albanese says the legislation will make Australia stronger and fairer.
28: To give first home buyers a fair crack. And during this debate, those opposite, they say, even though they acknowledge it's not working, don't do anything about it. Well, that is not the Labor way.
27: There'll be an ACT Assembly inquiry into a bill that's looking to ban gifts and donations from the gambling industry to political entities. The bill would add the gambling industry to the list of banned donors under the Electoral Act. Submissions close in late August. And Canberra house and unit prices are expected to drop by about 4% next financial year, according to Domain's latest report. Chief economist Dr. Nicola Powell says that's a drop of about $43,000 for houses and about $19,000 for units.
29: So we're forecasting house prices to sit just over $1 million. And for unit prices, we've got a forecast price range by the end of next financial year of $456,000.
27: She says it comes down to a range of factors, like locals not being able to borrow as much due to interest rate hikes. Now, Canberra's Fuel Watch, fuel hike got you? VW Electric ID4, now $59,990, drive away at Lennox Volkswagen Phillip. A litre of unleaded will set you back about $1.68, while diesel is sitting at $1.98 a litre.
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27: Raiders star Hudson Young says he's excited to have Simi Sasungi back from injury for Sunday's home clash against the Dragons.
31: He was the best centre in the game before he got injured, so to get someone back like Simi, really excited to get back out there.

Are you ready for pizza? Not just any pizza. 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Question number 5 is the one you've got to get correctly, but obviously there's 4 other questions before that. 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
1: You ready?
2: All right, I think I'm ready. I've got three punters lined up, the first of which is Kate. Hello, Kate.
3: Hi, how are you going?
2: I'm doing all right. You a bit of a trivia buff, or is this just a, I thought I'd give it a crack?
3: No, I actually really love Bob's Pizzas.
2: Well, that is a fantastic reason to get through to question number five. Reckon you're going to do it?
3: Probably not.
2: Oh, have a little faith. All right, question number one. You can either tell me who wrote the book or who directed the movie of 2001, A Space Odyssey.
3: Stanley Kubrick was the filmmaker bloke.
2: Yes, the filmmaker bloke was Stanley Kubrick. Arthur C. Clarke wrote the novel. All right, question number two. What name is given to a constant ringing in the ears?
3: Tinnitus.
2: It is. All righty, question number three. I'm going to play you a little piece of a song. You need to tell me what musical it came from. What musical was this from? Do you know that one?
3: Yeah, I do. Jesus Christ Superstar.
2: Absolutely. That was Kate Soprano. Question number four. We're looking down the barrel of a clean sweep here, Kate.
3: No,
2: I hope I haven't just jinxed it. What term is used for the scientific study of poisons?
3: Poison?
2: Yeah.
3: I don't know.
2: Beginning
3: study.
2: Beginning with the letter T.
3: I don't think I know that.
2: Oh, no, really? You've got us so far.
3: Toxicology.
2: There we go. All right, question number five. Are you a fan of The Bachelor?
3: Oh, God, no. But I know a girl who was on it.
2: Oh, really? Personally, I think it's rubbish, but anyway, me and reality TV.
3: The older one that they had. Yeah,
2: Okay. How did she go?
3: I don't know, but she took a parrot on the show.
2: As you do.
3: I didn't even watch it.
2: As you do. It's probably better company than The Bachelor. All right, question number five. For the Bronx pizza, which you love so much, what was the name of the bachelor in season six who famously turned down both of the two remaining contestants in the final episode, either his real name or his nickname?
3: In The Bachelor in season six, and we've got to know his name?
2: Yeah. He was kind of a little bit of a celeb.
3: Really?
2: Yeah.
3: I have absolutely no idea.
2: Oh, no, Kate, you got us to the end. Alrighty.
3: Maybe a boy called Byron, but I don't know his last name.
2: It wasn't, I'm afraid. Hey, thanks. You've done very well.
3: Somebody's going to get my bronze pizza. I hope there's somebody I know.
2: Yeah, I'm going to throw to a seagull right now. Hey, thanks, Kate. Have a lovely evening. Rob, hello.
4: I am so hungry for a Bronx pizza right now.
2: And you're going to swoop down and grab it out of my hands like the good seagull you are, aren't you?
4: I wish I was, but I don't think I'm going to.
2: Oh, really? The name of the bachelor in season six who famously turned out both of the two remaining contestants in the final episode. He was a former sportsman.
4: Oh. I'm only thinking, it's not Mike Whitney, is it?
2: It is not. Hey, thanks, Rob. Sorry to deprive you of your Bronx New York pizza. Maybe Cheryl can look at the board lighting up. Hello, Cheryl.
5: Hello.
2: Who was the bachelor in season six that we're talking about?
5: Is it Nick Cuban?
2: Sorry, who?
5: Nick Cuban.
2: No, it wasn't. Now, I shouldn't really do this, but I'm running out of time. So, top of the board is Connor. Hello, Connor.
6: How are we doing?
2: We are doing all right. Now, this puts you fair and square in seagull territory. for the Bronx New York Pizza. What was the name of the bachelor in season 6 who famously turned down both of the remaining contestants in the final episode?
6: It had to be underwear model, the Honey Badger, right?
1: Winner.
2: There he goes. Real name, Nick Cummins. Connor came, swooped, and grabbed the pizza. Hey, well done. Thanks.
6: Thanks, mate.
2: All righty, there'll be more pizza and more trivia on Monday. We're giving Last One Standing a miss tomorrow because of the Gimme 5 Bowler Armour, so it gives you the weekend, an extended weekend, to get the brain cells in order. And Mix 106.3.
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0: Just great music for the drive home, Mix 106.3. Not a bad day. Again, quite mild for this time of year in Canberra. Now, we were expected to dip to 2 degrees last night. Sadly, we went above and beyond that. We got down to minus 1.2 at about 20 past 6 this morning. Aiming at 15 as the top for today. We nearly got there, 14.9 at about 1.30 this afternoon. So still reasonably mild, I would have to say, down to 3 degrees, allegedly, tonight. And then a partly cloudy day tomorrow with 14. Partly cloudy, 14 for Saturday. Possible shower later in the day for Sunday with 13 degrees. Okay, we got to keep on track to head on home, even though we might be under pressure next. 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
2: Get 2K cash back on Tiggo 4 Hybrid at Gerald Slaven Cherry.
3: Hitting the brakes in Acton for Parksway westbound, approaching the Glenlock Interchange just along the waterfront with traffic back to Clunies Ross Street. Bumper to bumper in Blake Mountain for the Glenlock Interchange northbound. Queues back to the Tuggeranong Parkway past Cotter Road. A crawl in Cork for Coulter to drive both ways between William Hovel Drive and Springvale Drive. Hitting the brakes in Hawker for William Hovel Drive out approaching Drake Brockman Drive with queues back through Whitlam. 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

0: 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Now, my 3 at 3 earlier today was a little nod to George Michael. It would have been his 63rd birthday today. He passed away nearly 10 years ago at just 53 years old. Dear, dear, dear. And one of the songs that I played was Careless Whisper, and I've told this story before, but it's such a great story, and it highlights the difference between production styles when you're producing a record. So originally, Careless Whisper had been put into the hands of a guy called Jerry Wexler. Now, Jerry Wexler is an absolute legend in terms of producing in the music world. He's produced for the likes of Wilson Pickett, Ray Charles, Bob Dylan, Dusty Springfield, Led Zeppelin, Dire Straits, and this is one of his as well. However, he had a crack at Careless Whisper and gave it to George and Andrew to have a listen to. And a little while ago, I came across this reel all about this. And this is from that.
1: As I take your hand and lead you to the dance floor. As the
2: music it had been eviscerated. It lost all its character, its essence. It was average. And he said, I don't like it either.
3: So it was a bit limp. It was mostly down to me. Then it was suddenly, you've got to produce it yourself.
4: I then decided that I didn't actually want the Jerry Wexler mix to be the final record, and I went and recorded the whole record again.
3: And thank Christ I did.
2: When he took the decision to record Careless Whisper the way that he wanted it to sound, George went through 10 sax players before Steve Gregory came in and nailed the part.
0: It almost sounds like two completely different records. So glad that George and Andrew made the decision to redo it themselves, because George did a damn good job. All right, let's continue our journey home with One Republic coming your way next at Mix 106.3.
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7: In Majura, seeing some peak hour traffic, usually around this time for the Majura Parkway, north approaching the Federal Highway. A bumper-to-bumper run in Black Mountain for the Glenlock to change northbound. That's sending traffic back to the Tuggeranong Parkway past Cotter Road. It's crawling in Acton for Parks Bay westbound along the waterfront, approaching the Glenlock to change. He's back to Clooney's Ross Street. And at 8:30 a.m. in Hall tomorrow morning, roadworks will commence, blocking a lane both ways at Hoskins Street. Have you heard? 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

0: Just great music for the drive home at Mix 106.3. All righty, I've got to head on home and go and iron my bowling shirt for tomorrow. Yes. If you come down to Kingpin tomorrow for the Gimme 5 Bowler Army, you will see the Mix 106.3 staff all wearing it's lavender, I think, bowling shirts. We've got our names on them. And on the back is the team name, which is Living on a Spare. I think it's great. Come and join us at some stage where the Socceroos match will be getting shown on the big screen in the bar and all the screens around the venue at Kingpin in the Canberra Centre tomorrow. And we will be there from 10 until 6. Hope to catch you then at Mix 106.3.
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17: Yuma and good evening, I'm Hayden Becerra. An 80-year-old woman has pleaded guilty to causing a crash that killed a 4-year-old boy at the Mawson Shops earlier this year, according to the Canberra Times. It's understood a backup charge of negligent driving causing death was withdrawn and the case has been committed to the ACT Supreme Court for sentencing. A big day for the federal government, with changes to the housing taxation passing in Parliament, which Labor claims will help young people to own their own home. Despite some last-minute changes and a deal with the Greens to get it through, Minister Mark Butler has told the ABC it will make a difference.
18: We're going to campaign on making sure young Australians get the opportunity to own their own home like previous generations of Australians have enjoyed.
17: Proposed changes to bail laws are back in the spotlight today. A public hearing is underway on the Bail Amendment Bill, which aims to put matters that decision makers must take into account when deciding on bail into clear law to balance community safety with the rights of the accused. A bunch of spokespeople are having their say, like our Minister for Police and Legal Aid ACT. It's feared the death toll from two earthquakes in Venezuela could climb into the thousands. A state of emergency has been declared, with searches underway for survivors. William Barnhart from the US Geological Survey has told the ABC they were hit within seconds of each other.
19: They only occurred about 39 seconds apart from each other, so that's a really rapid succession of seismic events. And perhaps more importantly, this is a large earthquake that happened very close to some very dense population centers.
17: And a local resident launched a petition urging the ACT government to rethink changes to public library opening hours. It follows the recent announcement no public library will be open on Sundays, while several branches will lose weekend access completely. The petition calls for the government to increase funding for libraries ACT and publish visitor data.
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17: Checking sports. In the NRL, Raiders star Hudson Young says they're trying to focus on fixing inconsistencies in their game ahead of Sunday's home clash against the Dragons.
20: Too much inconsistency throughout the year. We get patches right and then some patches aren't right. So it's important that we be consistent with that.
17: Meanwhile, the Raiders have re-signed their second rower, Joe Roddy, for another 3 years, keeping him in the green jersey until at least the end of the 2030 season.
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17: Getting down to 3 degrees overnight, partly cloudy and 14 tomorrow, then same again for Saturday. 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
2: Kristen and Nige's Entertainment Report. Renowned Australian entertainment reporter, Pete Ford.
0: Oh my goodness, well this wasn't on my bingo card. There are reports that Nine has dumped Carl Stefanovic from the Today Show over a controversial podcast. A podcast, Pete, that my understanding was that the Carl Stefanovic podcast is completely separate from Channel 9.
3: Yeah, well, this is where it gets a bit messy and a bit interesting, Kristen, because we don't know yet. There's no statement from Nine. He's not coming back. That much is guaranteed. But we don't know what the official wording is of the statement. Is he axed? Is he fired? Is he dumped? Or is it, you know, mutual agreement? We don't know because he's really done nothing wrong.
0: Yeah.
3: I mean, Nine gave him permission to do that podcast.
0: Yep.
3: There was no clause in there that said we have to approve who your guests are.
0: Mm-hmm.
3: So I can't imagine that if I was Carl or his manager, that I would be accepting anything less than a full payout on the contract.
0: Yes.
3: Because you would say, hang on, you can't fire me. I've done nothing wrong. I'm going to go you for wrongful termination unless you pay me out completely.
0: Because what do we know? We know that there was an episode of the podcast that went live and then very quickly was pulled.
3: Yeah. So he's been doing this podcast and he's made no secret of it. His guests are very, you know, right-leaning and conservative guests.
0: Is he trying to be a bit of a Joe Rogan of Australia?
3: Yeah. I think shades of that. Or, you know, Megyn Kelly or Piers Morgan.
0: Yep.
3: That's what he's looking to it as a template.
0: Mm-hmm.
3: So, you know, and that's fine. That's, you know, podcast, you should be able to interview anyone you want.
0: Sure.
3: But then he interviewed and lined up Tommy Robinson. Now, Tommy Robinson is what most people, not everybody, but most people, I would say, would tell you is a far-right extremist.
0: Yes.
3: Yeah, he's pretty radical.
0: Mm-hmm.
3: Now, that in itself wasn't the problem. The problem then became he dropped a promo where he was very matey and cozy with him and using a crude language together. And it just was unbecoming of somebody who is the highest paid star on Australian TV.
0: Yes.
3: Then the podcast went live, then mysteriously disappeared.
0: Mm-hmm.
3: Then it gets even weirder because next thing Pauline Hanson is reposting the whole thing about her good friend Carl and how Nine are trying to fire him.
0: Mm-hmm.
3: So that was kind of a weird twist in the whole thing. So I think that, and then yesterday I think the final clincher was when the activist group, the Mad Witches, said, we're coming after you.
0: Right.
3: You know, we're gonna harass your sponsors and whatever.
0: Mm-hmm.
3: That's when I think Nine said, we have to get rid of him.
0: Mm-hmm.
3: We have to part ways very quickly.
0: Yeah. And then interestingly, the next layer to that is that the Mad Witches obviously had real issues with Kyle from Kyle and Jackie O.
3: Yeah.
0: And obviously, Kyle and Jackie O are part of ARN. But Carl Stefanovic and Eddie Maguire have just been launched as a new radio show as well.
3: Well, so, I would think ARN will be having crisis meetings today.
0: Okay.
3: Because I would think that, you know, they'd be thinking, hang on, we can't do this again. You know, we've just gone through this with Kyle and Jackie O.
0: Yeah.
3: I wouldn't be surprised if they ditch Carl. Where that leaves Eddie, I don't know.
0: Wow.
3: Interesting, we haven't heard anything from Carl himself.
0: No.
3: He is quite capable of using, you know, social media, but he's not communicating.

0: communicating at all with his fans. So it's hard in many ways still to know quite what is going on. But, you know, this was a big downfall. You know, Carl was given something that very few people in Australian TV or radio get. Mm-hmm. He got 12 months notice that he was being let go of.
1: Yep.
0: And they helped him with his exit plan. They said, yeah, you can do a podcast, no problem.
1: Okay.
0: Get yourself set up for when you're not with us.
1: Okay.
0: And he messed it all up.
1: Okay. Well, did he? Or is this the PR that he was after?
0: Well, that's a thought too. And did he really want to get fired? Was he provoking them to try and get the full payout on his contract?
1: Yeah. Was this a bit of publicity? Look, who knows? But
0: weird.
1: Not on my bingo card, Pete. Not on my bingo card. Thank you.
0: Thank you, Kristen.
1: Bye, Dal.
2: 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Wow.

0: Kristen and Nige at night.
1: You know, I love a grazing table, as do you, Kristen, and you, Brad. We were talking about this before.
2: A little cheese platter.
1: Mm. Slightly rude we didn't get the heads up about this one because it's a massive effort. In the UK, grocery chain Iceland, not the country, it's a grocery chain, claims that it has served up the world's largest picky bits meal, a.k.a. an enormous grazing table.
2: Yes.
1: So it was set up in Liverpool. The record is unofficial at this stage, but they reckon that they've got it. 65-foot-long table covered in more than 15,000 snacks. It was so big that they needed a drone to fly along and capture the entire length of it, and it looks so beautiful.
2: Does it?
1: They look beautiful.
2: Oh, yeah. When they put it on the table, it's really nice.
1: Art. It's food art.
2: And I'm always like, what's underneath it? Like, is it like a little tablecloth?
1: There's got to be like...
2: Is it like a plastic table
1: or thing? Or baking paper. Or, you know, I mean, it's not baking paper, but you know how they put like a liner underneath.
2: Yeah, like something.
1: There's got to be something.
2: Something.
1: Right? Yeah. Anyway, why did they do it? Well, for starters, why not? Mm. Secondly, they also did this because they did some research that found 70% of Brits now prefer a picky bits meal to buying a takeaway. So we, you know, we call it a grazing plate, or in for my kids, it's a mix and match dinner.
2: Oh my God, hilarious.
1: You know?
2: They just call it a cheese platter.
1: Yeah. Kind of a variation on girl dinner as well. You know how
2: maybe
1: that was massive? You just have little
2: bits
1: and pieces on your plate. Nom, nom, nom.
2: Yeah.
1: What was on this table? 1,000 cocktail sausages.
2: Okay. Yum. Like the Frankfurts.
1: Yep, Frankfurts. 1,500 sausage rolls.
0: Mm-hmm. Here for that.
1: 800 Scotch eggs, because remember, this is the UK, very popular over there.
2: Sorry, are these deviled eggs?
1: No, well, there were deviled eggs, but Scotch eggs are a bit different. They're the ones that are like crumbed and battered and deep fried. Have you? I have seen those,
0: and they are delicious.
2: I don't think I've ever come across those.
1: Yeah, so like a boiled egg whole, and then it's like sort of, I think it's got meat around it and battered up like a little schnitzel and then deep fried.
2: This feels very 80s.
1: Anyway, also 112 kilos of cheese.
2: But you know what?
1: Wait, what? What was that?
2: When you're doing a little charcuterie board that's that big, are we going for the cheap cheese?
1: Surely
2: or
1: not.
2: Or are we going for the,
1: it's
2: like the high
1: of,
2: end?
1: It's hundreds of people.
2: Okay.
1: Surely.
2: Has everyone pitched in?
1: Oh, I'm not entirely sure. Well, it was a grocery store that did it, so you would think it would be there.
0: Sort of hopefully. Potluck, that would be a bit weird.
2: What do you mean?
0: A potluck, people just bring their own cheeses.
2: Oh,
0: just,
2: yes. Gonna,
0: no.
2: Yeah. Blue cheese? Was
1: that
2: there all types of cheeses?
1: Well, that's what they've actually done a list of, this is the UK top 10 favourite picky bits. I'll just go through the top five. For me, some of them, not picky bits, like coming in at number five, potato salad. I'm like, that's not
2: my God,
1: bit.
2: No.
1: You need a fork for that. So that would
2: get that off my
1: list.
2: Cheese platter.
1: Cocktail sausages were number four.
2: Yes. Fine.
1: Cheese and onion quiche, number three.
2: Ooh.
1: Ham and cheese quiche for number two.
2: As long as they're little.
1: Yeah, teeny tiny ones. Yep. Yeah, bite-sized ones. And sausage rolls, number one. And then there was also like cheddar cubes, hummus, savoury eggs. So that's your
2: deviled eggs. God, I'm wild for a deviled egg. Really am.
1: I like a bit of fruit on there as well.
2: Yeah.
1: Is that controversial?
2: No, that's fine.
1: A bit of dried fruit.
0: I need fruit.
1: Fig.
2: What about chips?
1: I will never say no to chips.
2: Mm. What about a little chicken crimpy?
1: Or does that's really, going too far.
2: Are we downplaying that our cheese board? Oh my God, the look on my producer's face was like
1: chicken crimpy's too far. I'm sorry. You know I love myself a shape, but no, that's not it.
2: She
1: pickled
2: looks like,
1: onions.
2: She looks like I've run over a grandma in the in the car park. She's like, how dare you? It's a chicken crimpy.
3: It's fine to have another cracker.
1: Yeah.
3: But I just think that the chicken crimpy is just too, it's too much.
1: Not there. Too much flavour? Is that what you think?
3: Way too much flavour.
1: Yeah, overpowering. Meanwhile,
2: she's seen her face. She's like, you live in Monica.
1: Meanwhile, pickled onions,
2: shut
1: welcome.
2: Your face.
0: Yes.
1: Olives, welcome.
0: Yes.
1: French onion dip, essential.
2: Oh, okay. Controversial.
1: What?
2: French onion dip with a corn chip.
1: Oh.
2: Here for it.
1: I don't think I've ever done that.
0: No, I'm here for it. I haven't tried it lately, but I'm here for it.
3: But have you ever had a chicken crimpy with a French onion dip? It's too much flavour.
2: Oh, now we're back on board, are we? Oh, look who's come crawling back.
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1: I need to talk to you about a controversial meal.
2: Oh, here we go.
1: The controversial meal is
2: Vegemite on toast with lettuce.
3: Vegemite at all.
1: Who's doing Vegemite on toast with lettuce?
2: My mum.
1: We're going to need to dig down on that.
2: I know.
1: I'm talking about brunch. You either love brunch or you hate brunch.
2: Mm.
1: I like brunch.
2: Okay. Yes.
1: It's a good time to eat.
2: Sure.
1: It's an absolutely great time to eat.
2: I don't mind it.
1: I was listening to a segment on the Today Show in America with Jenna Bush Hager, and she was interviewing two comedians, Matt Rogers, Bowen Yang, and they were talking about a particular meal. There's some audio in the system, Brad, if you'd like to press play.
4: I think the four of us need to, cameras off, I'll have brunch.
5: But can we do dunch instead? I don't like brunch. Dinner, lunch, like 4 p.m. drink.
2: Oh,
1: brunch is out.
2: Who is this spirit animal?
1: Dunch is this lady.
2: Dunch? Let's work on the name.
1: Well, interesting you say that because Bowen Yang from Saturday Night Live fame, he was being interviewed and he offered some other suggestions. Have a listen.
4: Can I just say, between brunch and dunch, the letters of lunch are taking too much space.
1: Yep.
4: I think I'm going to give some letters over to breakfast and dinner.
6: Tell them, Bo.
4: Breck-hunch or din-nunch?
5: You can't say that on a morning show.
4: Well, I just did.
2: Definitely can't.
1: It's really rare. He definitely said
2: our wings are getting pretty hot flying that close to the sun. It's very much like Fork Yeah with the Raiders on Mixed Team.
1: Or when we were saying,
2: what were we saying?
1: What the buck?
2: Oh,
1: when we
2: yes.
1: were talking about the Broncos
2: mascot
1: scam. Yeah.
2: Yep.
1: Yeah. So what about Elevensies? Elevensies? Elevensies?
2: Oh, okay. Yep. No. Any other
1: That's
2: ideas?
1: A morning meal. Lina. Lunch, dinner.
2: Oh, see, I like Lina.
1: There is dunch, of course. Mm. And then Brina, which is breakfast for dinner. So I guess that doesn't really count.
2: Mm.
1: Maybe Lina is the way to go.
2: Yep.
1: Lana? Hardly
3: know. Can we just stick with the traditional morning tea and afternoon tea?
1: No, because it's they're different things, Brad. They're different things.
2: Brad's
3: isn't
2: like,
3: right. Is it halfway between lunch and dinner, afternoon tea?
1: Mm-hmm. But you're not eating lunch and you're not eating dinner.
2: Mm-hmm.
1: It's like a late lunch or an early dinner.
2: Yeah.
3: I still call it afternoon tea.
2: Any of this I'm really liking, though.
1: Mm.
2: You know, nothing too early, nothing too late.
1: Mm.
2: Just kind of in the middle. In the middle with the aim that we're all in bed by 9 p.m.
1: Absolutely.
2: And if we can all just agree on that end game, you can call it whatever you like.
1: Dunch, baby, we're on.
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1: At night.
2: It is a big month, isn't it? Give me five.
3: It is a big month. We've been doing it here at the radio station for around 15 years, mm-hmm. partnering with the Canberra Hospital Foundation. And what we love about it here at the radio station is that every single dollar that is raised goes to Canberra kids. Mm-hmm. This isn't a national thing. This isn't something that gets divvied up. No. It's for Canberra kiddies to make their stay in hospital as light and as good as it can be.
2: Just a little bit more comfortable. It does make a real bit, really big difference.
3: You know, there's no parent or carer who wants to walk through those doors mm-hmm. of emergency with a sick kitty. We know what that's like. Mm-hmm. I can feel it already in my tummy when I just start to talk about it. But if you do need to walk through those doors, you know, it's things like having comfy chairs in the NICU unit yep. this year. It's iPads, it's murals. Mm-hmm. I didn't realise that we're celebrating a one-year anniversary. This time last year, Nige and I wrote a book.
2: Oh, of course.
3: Yes.
2: Oh, my gosh, that was a whole year ago.
3: I know. I know. There's been a fair bit on. Yeah. So it was a book that we wrote that is still stocked at our Canberra hospitals.
2: Wow.
3: And every single cent, if you were to purchase that, if you've got a sick kitty in hospital, mm-hmm. all of that goes to the Canberra Hospital Foundation. So in the lead up to our big bowling day and, yeah, to have that one-year anniversary, which thanks to the Canberra Hospital Foundation, it was some of the doctors from emergency that did like a little bit of a story time and read the book.
2: Okay, that's lovely.
3: And posted it and tagged me on Instagram. And yeah. I'm like, oh, my God, that's been a year.
2: Yeah.
3: So thanks to them for reminding me. We thought that we would share the book with you and, yeah, just remind you if you can donate. All of the details are at mix106.com.au.
4: There's a secret in Canberra. Yes, it's true. Just for kids like wonderful you. Hidden in places that grown-ups don't see. When you're in hospital, you hold the key.
1: Parliament House, our famous white crown, where big grown-up plans are all written down. The flag on top is a clever disguise. It's really a wave meant just for your eyes.
4: Telstra Tower's tall, but shh, it's a wand. A wizard staff casting its magic beyond. Each time it blinks, it weaves a cool spell for kids in hospital. Be strong and well.

0: right there by your side.
1: The Captain Cook jet shoots water so high, it's made just for kids. A giant high five, splashing and clapping your bright skyward rocket. It shoots out good luck you can keep in your pocket.
0: Victor the Viking, he's fierce and he's bold. He bleeds green with a heart made of gold. He's leading the Raiders, all proud and all true. But his loudest of cheers is cheered just for you.
1: Boom goes the sky. It's Skyfire time. Families gather, the lake's gonna shine. Each firework calls as it lights up the black. A spark in the dark saying, we've got your back.
0: And here's the big one, the secret that's best. The nurses and docs, they're not like the rest. They're cool superheroes who fight hidden baddies. For Thomas and Lucas, and maybe some Maddies.
1: So when you feel wobbly or lonely or blue, look to the landmarks. They're cheering for you. Canberra is calling. Your loved ones are too. The whole town is whispering. We believe in you.
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0: Hello, it's Kristen and Nige.
1: At night.
2: I was yelling at Hayley through the glass and then put my... I gestured a phone up to my ear, which is my way of saying to her, if someone calls during this on 624-210-63 because they've had the same experience, we'll take the call.
0: Yeah. What's going on?
2: This is for any parent who whose child has come home with a piece of jewelry, or maybe you have figured out that your child has taken a piece of jewelry to school.
0: Wait, are we talking about like a macaroni necklace that's been hand painted?
2: No. I'm talking about going through maybe mum or dad's jewelry box.
0: Oh, so not a macaroni necklace then.
1: Like not as prized heirloom that's been handed down from generation to generation.
2: Yeah. Hugo gets home so chuffed yesterday, and he was like, "Mum, I got a gem today," and I'm like, "Uh-huh."
0: Okay.
2: He got a gem from a friend.
0: Cute.
2: Well, very cute.
0: We get that. You know, sometimes you can get little bags of little gems that you can use for art projects and things like that.
2: Yeah. I thought the exact same thing. I'm like, well, this is exciting. He was like, yes. It was from my friend, blah, blah. Let's say Tom.
0: Okay.
2: It's from my friend Tom. Tom gave me a gem. I'm like, oh my goodness, that's really cute. Could I have a look at the gem? Mm. Yeah. The gem was an earring. And I don't think the gem was a diamond. But I was like, this is beautiful.
0: Stunning.
2: This is absolutely beautiful. Did you get two gems?
0: Asking you for a friend,
2: what do you think of my new gems? But yeah, I did have to reach out to Tom's mum to let them know. We got this today. Was that meant to be a gift?
0: And was she missing a gem? Perhaps in one ear.
2: Missing a gem? Yes. I don't think it was a diamond, which is a good thing. Yeah. But yes, we did have to pack the gem back up into the school bag.
0: So it wasn't for keeps. It was just a little...
2: We're just borrowing it.
0: It just went on an excursion.
2: Yes.
0: Okay.
2: Oh, my God. Julie in Narrabundah. Hello.
3: Hi.
2: Hi. Can you relate?
3: Yes, I can. It wasn't one of my children, though. It was when I was little. I was good friends with a few people. But,
2: of course you were.
3: But one of these guys, one time he wanted to, he said he, so I was, I think I was 7 and he was 9 and he wanted to marry me.
2: Well, of course, aww. Only human, Julie.
3: Yeah. Yeah, and so he gave me, he asked me to marry him and I said yes.
0: Oh, and congratulations.
2: Sounds legit.
3: Thank you. And he gave me an engagement ring.
0: Oh, wait, what?
2: Oh, Julie.
0: Wait, not like one out of a cereal box or you know.
3: No, this was a absolutely massive emerald.
2: Oh dear.
3: On a sparkling gold band.
2: Mm-hmm. And Julie, does it still fit? Do you still wear it?
3: Well, of course I showed my mother and said, Oh my goodness, look what my friend gave me.
2: I'm married. I'm getting married, Mum.
3: I'm getting married.
2: And what did she say?
3: She just took it, wouldn't give it back. Yeah. She found the mum and gave it back to the mum.
2: Thank goodness. Okay. Oh,
0: tragic
2: Julie.
0: Love story.
2: Yes.
3: It got worse. It, shortly after that, the whole family moved away.
0: Oh.
2: Your family or the boy's family?
3: The boy family.
2: Oh. Well, he was devastated.
0: That's it.
2: Julie, you'll forever be the one that got away.
0: And so will that emerald.
2: Thank you, Julie. We love
3: You're welcome.
2: Bye.
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0: 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Do you guys always have certain things that whether you're going away for one night or a week or two, they are your essentials, whether it's comfort items, but you have to pack them? My alarm clock goes wherever I go.
1: That's crazy.
2: I literally turned it off this morning and packed it in my bag, and my wife just went in the darkness. Wow. Like, get a load of this guy. Okay, productivity hack guy. Why don't you jump on Diary of CEO and tell everyone about your head? Literally, it was all a very slick operation.
1: Just use your phone.
2: No, I can't. I never use my phone as the alarm.
3: What do you
2: mean? No, I don't trust the Apple Corporation. Oh. They're trying to gradually shut us down and rise the machines. Not on my watch.
3: Do you think you're King Charles or something? He packs everything, including his bed, when he goes.
2: How do you

0: Wait, so your two essentials for traveling are an atomic NASA alarm clock and Sharpie pens.
1: I'm going to England for 8 days, right, on Saturday. Guess how many Sharpie pens I'm going. Even though I'm seeing family and friends in a couple of meetings.
2: What are you here for?
1: 10. 10. I bought a whole new 10 pack.
0: You never know when creativity's going to strike.
1: You never know. I'll be up there in the sky with my atomic clock, and I'll need some pens as well. Patsy, what do you always take with you when you go away?
2: Well, I'm very minimalist nowadays. I never used to be. No, I am. I really am. Even down to, like, you know, my toilet bag, I've got my minis, and I don't use them when I'm at home. I've got my mini shampoos and everything.
1: That's very well organised.
2: I have to. Otherwise,
1: do you collect them when you stay at hotels? My wife does that.
2: Yeah, of course I do. Yeah, clean the.
1: She would just empty the place.
2: Yes.
1: I'm like, we don't need half that stuff. It's not good enough for like one wash.
0: It's
1: like
0: tiny.
1: The hands going on the whole ledge in the shower. Like, I'll take this.
2: We ran out of toothpaste at home the other day, but I had one of the tiny, like a Barbie size.
0: One squeeze worth.
1: That's it. Yeah. It's right to do a couple of back molars.
2: Yes, and I said to the family, you will have a go at me when I'm at the hotel pinching all this stuff, but I've saved the day with my mini toothpaste.
1: Don't worry, I've got half a millimetre, 1 gram of toothpaste. Yes. Christian, I never go anywhere without my AeroPress, my coffee maker and coffee grinder. Anytime I go through security, my bag gets diverted to tell, oh, the side funnel of shame.
0: Yes.
1: The security guard always asks, is this your bag? And I just smile with, it's a coffee grinder. It's become my travel ritual. Christian, I always travel with my calculator.
0: Huh.
1: I mean, what do you need a calculator for?
0: And especially, I mean, it must be an advanced calculator because the phones have a calculator.
1: Yeah. Maybe also, what are you adding up? Please tell me why you're traveling with your calculator. Christian, I won't travel anywhere without my chiropractic pillow. I'm 24.
0: I travel with a little inflatable pillow when I do a long-haul flight so my coccyx doesn't get sore.
2: Oh.
0: I blow it up on the flight.
1: I didn't know that was such a thing. That's a great idea. And you're right, well, as soon as I land, I'm in agony with that lower back.
0: Yes.
1: So how does it work? Is it a lumbar support?
0: No, it's just like a little flat pillow that you put under your bum. It's more for my bum than my back because like the little bone on my bum always gets so sore.
1: Yeah, because I guess you'll sat on it for too long.
0: Yeah, and it inflates itself and then it deflates into pretty much like paper thin.
1: Kyle has come back to us and he said he takes his own calculator. And we said, well, you know, why don't you just use it on the phone? All phones have a calculator now, a standard. He said, same reason, Christian, you take your own individual alarm clock. It's more accurate. Maths be maths.
0: Yeah, let me check.
1: You know, 7 is 7 is 7.
2: Yeah.
1: Sorry, it's 14.
2: Or is it like car speedos that can be out by like 6 or 7, you know, Ks?
1: Oh, you probably use that to the police officers, have you? you must be wrong, that radar gun you've got there, officer. It must be incorrect.
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0: Mix 106.3. Christian O'Connell's show. What are you doing tomorrow midday? Because the Socceroos really need you.
1: Yes.
0: Must win now against Paraguay. It's a midday.
1: Beautiful.
0: So early in the morning, it's a Friday. I'm pretty confident it's going to be a big, thumping win for the Socceroos as well. But what are people doing? Are there some companies that are letting people do a half day or work from home so they can support their country and get around the green and gold and the Socceroos? What are people doing?
1: Surely that's the patriotic thing to do. It'd be unpatriotic to make someone do their job, I would say, on a Friday afternoon when the Socceroos are playing.
0: Let us know, what are you doing about the game tomorrow? What is your company doing? I'd love to know what companies are doing it right. Either putting a big TV on, doing a screening and letting people just watch the game and then go home afterwards, or go home early, because it's rare in Australia when you're supporting the team that is on at a decent time. That is prime time.
1: Yeah.
0: It's a knockoff early time. It's made for it as well. The third game, the last group game as well. It's a big game tomorrow. Do you remember a couple of weeks ago, right at the cusp, the eve of the World Cup beginning, we had high hopes, as we should have done, for the Socceroos. Great opening game. I asked you, I commissioned you, Rio, to make an unofficial anthem for the Socceroos. Listen to this now. Sadly, it's dated real quick because you talked about spanking the Yanks and they spanked us.
1: They spanked us.
0: Right on the botty at 5 a.m.
2: Flying out of Sydney. Going to the States. Scoring for your country. Playing for your mates.
0: Get ready.
2: Spanking.

0: this has aged real quick. But no, we believe. Chad Lasso asked us to believe. Let's believe.
1: It's a long way to the top.
0: Oh, it really is. You didn't realize how prophetic you were. If you're green and gold, suddenly it's a bit further back. Oh, bloody hell. All right. But the team, the Socceroos out there, they really need us tomorrow at midday. There are no excuses not to get around the green and gold. It should be a really good game tomorrow as well. Paraguay are a decent team as well. It really does need a big Socceroos win.
2: Yes.
0: A lot of people frustrated with team selection. Some players who are, well, just sat on the side. But anyway, tomorrow, what are you doing at midday? More importantly, what are your companies that work for? What are they letting you do? Christian, I'm already excited. I've ordered a brand new 75-inch TV for the game tomorrow. Oh. I'll be representing Green and Gold.
2: 75 is a huge TV.
0: Yeah, but that's, it's better. Whopper. Even bad TV is better on a big TV. You should have gone up to 80, Adam. You know, when you see it tomorrow, you'll know. Adam, I love that. 75-inch brand new TV for the game. Christian, Work Social Club, C-S-I-R-O. Buying us all pizza for the Socceroos game tomorrow. Showing it on the lecture theatre big screen.
3: Oh, wow.
0: Oh, what?
2: Even our scientists.
0: Wow. Christian, our team, our boss has booked a table at the local pub to watch the game Friday. Mm. What a great boss. That's brilliant. We're having a two-hour lunch from 12 to 2 tomorrow. Pizza supplied and free beer.
2: Oh,
0: fantastic. Wow. And we're being ordered to wear team colours. Otherwise, you don't get the beer. Oh.
4: Right.
0: This was the boss's idea. Rachel, that's great. We've got Wendy on the line now. Wendy, are you a teacher?
5: I'm a teacher, yes.
0: And what age are the kids that you teach?
5: I teach prep, so five.
0: Okay. And what are you doing tomorrow at midday? Going down the pub?
5: Be nice.
0: Chuck them out in the oval. Kids, just play for a couple of hours, okay? Do a couple of laps. And we're off down the pub. What are you doing, Wendy?
5: So the Department of Education has actually sent out communication to schools in Victoria to encourage them to put it on in their classrooms at 12 o'clock.
0: Oh, I think that's brilliant, awesome. Though. That's, do you remember the joy of something significant happening and the old TV with legs and wheels being wheeled in? The excitement at prep as well, the excitement.
5: Oh, they'll love it. So we've all got TVs in our classroom, so we'll put it on, and then our principal has said that he'll put it on in the big 4-meter TV in the gym at lunchtime.
0: That is fantastic. I love this. More of this. Brilliant. Yep. Wendy, enjoy the game tomorrow, and thank you for what you and your colleagues do as teachers as well.
5: Thank you.
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0: How about who won the last Super Bowl?
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0: All right, what small thing gives you big joy? 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Share it. 0475-03-1043. Patsy, what's yours?
1: Mine is driveway goodbyes, which I think is a dying art. So it doesn't matter whenever we go up to my parents' place, whether it's a small visit, could be just 5 minutes to drop something off, pick something up, or a long visit on a Sunday afternoon, they will always come out and wave us goodbye. Always,
0: oh,
1: always
0: so
1: have.
0: Sweet.
1: But it's a dying art. I think it's dying off with the older generation where they would always see you off. And it's so beautiful. And I know one day when they're not around,
0: you'll miss that wave.
1: I will miss that so
0: much.
1: That's
0: really touching.
1: And it's just the simplest thing. And mum will wait until you're
0: down
1: out
0: the road.
1: Of sight.
0: I'm still the same, Pats, right? Kids, my two daughters now, will obviously drive their own cars.
1: Yeah.
0: I still walk them to their cars, help them with their crap, and then we'll wave them off down the road.
1: Oh.
0: They're like, you can go now. No, it's just a thing. You're right, it's a generational thing.
1: It really is, yeah. There was never a time when I was growing up, if you visited an aunt and uncle or cousins, where they didn't come out and wave you off.
0: Mm.
1: Yeah, now we don't do it anymore, and I think it's a real shame.
0: And do you know what I do? If you are the receiver of the wave off, you should give it a very polite old beep beep.
1: Yes,
0: on the horn as you go.
1: Yes. Always a
0: time. That's the way.
2: Yeah,
0: that's the way if you've been raised right. Just a cheeky one, not the big old That's antisocial, but a little polite beep beep.
1: Yeah.
0: You know, as you're being waved off, if you're the wavee and they're the wavers, then you've got to return it with the old beep beep.
1: Yeah, I still
0: do that. Going down the road.
1: Yeah, only with mum and dad, though. They're the only ones I do, because they're always out the front in the driveway waving us off. I think it's a beautiful thing.
0: If I came to visit you, would you wave me off? I think I can imagine what kind of wave I'd be getting off.
1: Thank God he's gone.
0: Is she flipping me the bird?
1: No, I am not.
0: What is that?
3: They don't do that enough anymore. The old driveway bird.
0: Yeah. The bird bye.
1: Who are you kidding? You wouldn't come out west. You don't come out
0: I might
1: west.
0: Do if I knew I was going to get the wave off. Just to experience that. Rhea, what small thing? But that was a beautiful one, Patsy. Thanks for sharing that. Rhea, what's yours?
3: I had a goodie yesterday. I was at the petrol station, pulled in behind this guy in front of me. He filled up first. He went in. I came in after. I caught him napping. He's looking around at the Allen's lollies, the snakes. He's having a little look at the ice cream. Right in front of him, I paid before him.
1: Oh, that's so satisfying.
3: Sorry, brother. You snooze,
0: you
3: lose.
0: You snooze, in this game. Silky soccer skills there. A little sidestep.
3: Yes, a bit of Irukunda.
0: And Pete, what's a small thing, big joy for you?
4: I don't want to use the words the greatest day of my life, but yes, that was actually yesterday when I sliced a big chunk of cheese. Now, the biggest challenge when you slice the cheese is, how many crackers do I need to take out of the packet to match the ratio of the cheese? Now,
0: the ratio's got to be right. Cracker to cheese, you've got to balance it.
4: Yeah, it's good. You've got to get it so right. There's no having to go back to the pantry and get more, or bring in the whole packet, then having to put the packet back later, all that sort of stuff. You've got to get it right. I predicted that I would need 13, ladies and gentlemen. I got it. I was 100% correct.
1: Wow.
0: A kilo of brie?
4: No.
3: That's a lot of cheese for an afternoon.
0: It is.
4: It was a lot of cheese, and it was a beautiful 13 crackers, perfectly, the right amount of cheese on every single one. None of that a little bit on that one, a little bit bigger on that. It was just perfect.
0: Now tell me this. In fact, don't tell us yet. Team, let's have a guess. What type of cheese do you think Pete was carving up? You think a common or garden hard cheddar?
3: I think he's gone for a Mercy Valley cheddar. That's what came straight to mind.
0: A bit fancy.
3: Yes.
0: That's Sydney cider in him, isn't it? You know, all those years in the K&J show. I think he's going for brie.
4: The answer is, it was cheer cheese.
1: Oh, just your common...
4: Yeah, sorry to disappoint everyone. It was no Daffinoir or Saint-Aguerre from Lyon in France. It was just typical, very basic cheer cheese.
0: I had a lovely couple of slices of Jarlsberg yesterday.
4: Oh, lovely.
0: A little mid-afternoon pick-me-up. Very nice to do. Catch up on the...

0: say goodbye.
1: Mix 106.3. Christian O'Connell Show. Today's time waster. Make a band Australian. Make a band Australian. New Kidman's on the block.
2: Gold.
1: If you know, you know.
2: Yeah, because you know. Yeah.
1: No. I'm just setting up this one about the, if you know the Mangle name in Neighbours.
3: Nice.
1: The dynasty, you know. Ugly kid Joe Mangle. Yeah. Know. I know. Not many people probably
2: Joe,
1: know.
2: Joe, wow. Silver Plus.
1: Barbie Streisand.
2: Gold.
1: What about Adelaide? Adelaide.
2: Silver.
1: And WA, you, don't worry, I've got a place for you as well. Perth, Wind and Fire.
2: That's very good. Gold.
1: And Outback Street Boys.
2: Silver.
1: All right, Ria, what have you got then? Make a band Australian.
2: Shuey Lewis and the Boos.
1: Oh, no, that's very good. Gold plus.
2: Gwen Stefani's made an Aussie band. No Worries. Instead of No
1: Doubt. Wow, gosh. Wow, did Pete give you that one?
2: Did you know Ricky Martin has an Australian granddad?
3: No. Really?
2: Yeah. It's Crikey Martin.
1: These are
2: That's
1: eggy.
2: Good. That's good. Yeah, Bob Dylan's down at the footy.
1: Yeah, what is he, Rob Dylan?
2: They're calling him Flog Dylan.
1: Oh, you Flog. Now, that's better. All right. No, that's good. That's gold. All right, what have you got? Make a band Australian. Bogan Jovi.
2: Oh, wow. Gold.
1: Strong start. The Mangles.
2: Silver.
1: They Vegemite be giants.
2: Silver.
1: Counting Russell Crowe's.
2: Gold.
1: That is genius. Brad, well done. Savage Beer Garden.
2: Silver Plus.
1: Southern Crisscross.
2: Oh, gold.
1: Teddy Swims Between the Flags. I'm sorry, that's one of
2: gold.
1: That's one of the ones of the
2: plus.
1: Year. Teddy Swims Between the Flags. Adam, well done, sir. Barry Eilish.
2: Silver.
1: Matchbox 4 and 20.
2: Silver Plus.
1: Ned Kelly Furtado.
2: Oh, Gold Plus.
1: These are very good. We've got to do a part 2 tomorrow. There's loads coming in. Who is that from? Ned Kelly Furtado is you, Karen Fisher. Well done. Motley Cruiser.
2: That's good. Silver Plus.
1: That's good, Rob. System of a Down Under.
2: Silver.
1: ZZ Bread Top.
2: Breadtop, the Chinese bread.
1: Yes.
2: Silver.
1: That's a gold, now, Rick and Libby. Shibby Wright, said Fred.
2: Gold.
1: I love that, Stuart. Kid Croc.
2: Gold.
1: The Hilltop Hoists.
2: That's pretty gold, too.
1: All right, who is the winner?
2: Wow, they were amazing, but Teddy Swims Between the Flags.
1: That's the Christian O'Connell Show for today. Now, please, join us tomorrow. Big Friday show. Very, very, very special show tomorrow. 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And we found this great pub up in Queensland in a place called Helidon. And we've been renovating it for the lovely owners, Gary and Tracy, for the last couple of weeks. So tomorrow, we are live from their pub. We're giving it back to them. It looks completely transformed. It's not so much a renovation. You know where they gut somewhere? It's not the same. It loses the story. This pub is over 100 years old. It's more like it's been restored. Anyway, have a look at it. You can see all these amazing videos that we've been putting up every day over the last couple of weeks. They're up there on Facebook and on Instagram. Just search for The Christian O'Connell Show. 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I'm doing a show in a pub. What could possibly go wrong? And our special musical guest is Shannon Knoll as well. We'll see you live from the greatest pub in Australia tomorrow.
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7: The Nick Scali half-yearly clearance has been extended. Everything reduced across the entire Nick Scali range. Everything is reduced during the half-yearly clearance. Extended till Sunday at Nick Scali.
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me because you look so fine that I really want to make you mine. 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
11: Yuma and good morning. I'm Hayden Vassera. A huge crowd is expected in Garima Place later today for the live screening of the Socceroos World Cup clash against Paraguay.
12: We're expecting anywhere from 2,000 people to come down and really create a great atmosphere down there and support the Socceroos.
11: Alice Stanley from Events ACT there. There's extended trading hours at several local venues in the city as well to allow fans to celebrate and support local businesses. Kickoff is at 12 p.m. Independent MLA Thomas Emerson has welcomed the inquiry into his bill that's looking to ban gifts and donations from the gambling industry to political entities. He says Canberrans want to see proposed gambling reforms considered on their merits, not on who's getting the most donations from the gambling sector.
13: We need to make sure that legislation that's put forward makes sense. It's not going to have an unintended consequences and it aligns with our community's expectations.
11: Submissions close in late August. Aussie parents will be forced to pay hundreds more on to ban gifts and donations from the gambling industry to political entities. He says Canberrans want to see proposed gambling reforms considered on their merits, not on who's getting the most donations from the gambling sector.
13: We need to make sure the legislation that's put forward makes sense. It's not going to have an unintended consequences and it aligns with our community's expectations.
11: Submissions close in late August. Aussie parents will be forced to pay hundreds more of childcare thanks to the deal that's propped up the wages of childcare workers by 15%. The federal government's responded by lifting the cap on fee hikes to 5.8%.

0: 8%. This means families can be slugged between $200 and $500 more a year. Aussie servos have been put on notice after a national audit of more than 400 service stations found almost 1 in 20 Bowsers are inaccurate and short-changing drivers. The federal government says retailers can be fined up to $220,000 for each offence. And we're being encouraged not to chuck a sickie today in order to watch the Socceroos take on Paraguay in the World Cup. Canberra Business Chamber CEO Greg Harford says there are other ways of going about it.
1: It's not a legitimate use of sick leave, and really we'd be encouraging employees to talk to their employers if they want the day off, look at taking some annual leave, and many employers might have it on in the staff room at lunchtime or something.
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0: The Socceroos go into today's crucial clash against Paraguay as underdogs yet again, despite never losing to the South Americans in five previous meetings and the Aussies being ranked higher. But coach Tony Popovich understands the threat Paraguay poses.
3: They bring a real toughness. You know, their qualifying in South America is very difficult. They know how to get a result. They showed that in the last match, scoring early, 10 men, and they were really resilient and tough.
0: And the Giants will be desperate for a win tonight when they take on the Hawks in Melbourne. The Hawks will be looking to secure their fourth win in 5 weeks, while the Giants face them after suffering back-to-back losses. First bounce is at 7:40 p.m.
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0: Partly cloudy and 14 today, cloudy and 14 tomorrow, then a shower or two and 14 on Sunday. 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
1: 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Simon Le Bon knows why.
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9: Yuma and good morning, I'm Hayden Vassera. Local Socceroos supporter Armani Lavella says he's keen to see the new live site in Garima Place packed out when the Socceroos face Paraguay later today.
10: I'm hoping to just see the Canberra community getting down and supporting a lot of local businesses as well. Would love to see like heaps of bars and cafes and restaurants just get packed out like before and after the game.
9: Kickoff is at 12 p.m. A chance for locals to learn more about rare cancers and how many Aussies are affected by them. Local rare cancer advocate Sarah McGorham will host a rare cancer awareness stand in the city and hopes it will lead to some essential reforms.
11: The hope is that decision makers can stop and realise how difficult it is for rare cancer patients to access treatments and access support.
9: It comes as part of Rare Cancers Awareness Day today. Rescue teams in Venezuela are facing a race against time to free the people still trapped under rubble after the country was rocked by back-to-back earthquakes. At least 188 people have died and more than 1,000 others have been injured. Apple has blamed the rising costs of memory and storage chips for a global price hike on iPads and MacBooks. Some products have increased by nearly 20%. The tech company says the industry is facing an unprecedented challenge due to a surge in demand for chips to be used in AI data centres. And the new Winter in the Woods Festival kicks off in the Arboretum today with wildlife quests, tours and a bunch of other experiences over the next 14 days. Now, Canberra's Fuel Watch, fuel hype got you, VW Electric ID4, now 59,990, drive away at Lenox Volkswagen Phillip. A litre of unleaded will set you back about $1.68, while diesel is sitting at $1.98 a litre.
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9: GIO Stadium is set to host the Raiders and Dragons this weekend, with both teams desperate for a win. The Dragons have only won a single game this season, while the Raiders return home off the back of three consecutive losses. But the Canberra side says they're confident, especially with the return of Simi Sasungi. And teenage Brumbies recruit, Georgie Hayes, has shed some light on balancing her Super Rugby women's dream while completing Year 12. The 17-year-old makes the commute from Wagga to Canberra several times a week, racking up the Ks.
1: I've put probably over 100,000 Ks on it, just from mainly coming here and to school the last maybe 2 years.
9: Their next clash is against the Western Force at GIO on the 5th.
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9: Partly cloudy and 14 today, cloudy and 14 tomorrow, then a shower or two and 14 on Sunday. 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
0: Wake up with Kristen and Nige. I said wake up, Canberra. 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
2: Okay, good morning to you. It is not Kristen and Nige. It is Cam in for Kristen and Nige as we get ready for the big Bowlerama day today. This is a part of Give Me Five. Of course, Kristen, Kate, Haley, everyone from 10 o'clock this morning will be at Kingpin for Bowlerama, and you are invited as well. So we've got plenty about that. Throughout the course of the morning, Socceroos live site down in Groomer Place. Let's not forget also at the refectory at UC. I did want to mention also someone in our local area overnight has won Powerball. And so this is not just a small win. This is 40 mil. It's quite a bit. So I'll touch on that as well. And a whole bunch of great music for you this morning. It's just great music, in fact, as a part of our Feel Good Friday. And let's start off with this. Walking on Sunshine, Mix 106.3.

0: Mix 106.3. It is just great music on our Feel Good Friday. A very good morning to you. It is Cam in for Kristen and Nige. It is almost a quarter past six. 2 degrees outside at the moment. Partly cloudy to wrap up the working week, on a top of 14 today. Cloudy tomorrow and a shower or two on Sunday. That is what they're telling us. And from 10 o'clock this morning, we are at it down at Kingpin. And, I mean, I only walked past Kingpin through the week there at the Canberra Centre. And, I mean, the noise and the colour and the excitement, you can just sort of feel it as you walk past. Over 100 arcade games. And then there's old school pinball machines, and then right up to your very latest virtual reality, so VR experiences as well. And then there's darts and studio karaoke rooms and pool and whatever. But the big one for us is 10-pin bowling, all a part of Mix 106.3's Give Me Five. So it is Bowlerama today at Kingpin. From 10 o'clock, Larry will be live there. And then 3 o'clock to Savo, we have Kristen, Kate, Haley, and everyone else will be down there making an afternoon and evening of it. $5. $5. You can play five-frame bowling round if you like, a set. And, of course, all proceeds will be going to the Canberra Hospitals Foundation as a part of Give Me Five. And then at midday, so right bang in the middle of it, of course, the Socceroos taking on Paraguay. That will be beamed throughout Kingpin as well. So you can catch up on, be a part of all the excitement if you like. So if you're not doing anything today, there is an option for you from 10 o'clock this morning, Mix 26.3's Bowlerama at Kingpin. Back to it in a moment or two. We're going to break out the guitars as a part of Feel Good Friday. 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

0: Mix 106.3, it is just great music on our Feel Good Friday. A very good morning to you. It is Cam in for Kristen and Nige, and it's a part of Give Me Five. Kristen, Nige, Kate, Haley, the whole team, Larry, Brad, everyone from 10 o'clock this morning will be at Kingpin. Larry on first, and then from 3 o'clock this afternoon, the rest of the team into it as a part of Give Me Five. Now, Hayden joins us from the newsroom in just a moment or two. All the Socceroos live sites today, the big day from midday right around town, and the big one in Civic as well. And overnight, someone in our local area has won 40 mil in Powerball, and unregistered player has yet to come forward. So more details shortly. 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
10: Yuma and good morning, I'm Hayden Vassera. Last-minute preparations have been put in place for the live screening of the Socceroos World Cup clash against Paraguay in the city later today.
11: We'll have a big screen. However, we'll have a DJ and an MC starting at around 11:30 to get the crowd going and really feel the vibe.
10: Alice Stanley from Events ACT there. Fans can also head to the UC Refectory live site with extended trading hours at several local venues as well. Kickoff is at 12 o'clock. Independent MLA Thomas Emerson has welcomed news. Canberrans who want to get gambling money out of politics can have their say. It has an inquiry underway into his bill that's looking to ban gifts and donations from the gambling industry to political entities.
12: Canberrans who have a view on this, do make a submission to the committee sharing your views, saying this is something I care about and something I support, to make sure that voices of everyday Canberrans are represented and we're not only hearing from the political parties and the gambling industry groups who have a stake in this bill.
10: He says we can't allow vested interests to be put ahead of what's best for our community. Aussie parents could be slugged with higher childcare costs as a result of a deal to prop up the wages of early education workers by 15%. The federal government has raised the cap on fee increases at centres receiving the subsidy from 4.4 to 4.8%, which could see families charged between $200 and $500 more each year. The US government has pledged $150 million in aid for Venezuela after at least 188 people are now confirmed to have died in the back-to-back earthquakes. America's also sent search and rescue crews to help free more survivors from the rubble, and Secretary of State Marco Rubio says other nations are also chipping in.
13: Qataris have already offered assistance, as we spoke to them earlier today as well. El Salvador has stepped up, and multiple countries around the region, including Chile and others, have reached out to us to communicate and get that happening.
10: And locals have been advised not to take a sick day today just to watch the Socceroos face off against Paraguay in the World Cup.
14: Talk to your employer. Many employers will have a bit of flexibility around the edges. It may be an opportunity for you to take a day's leave or half a day's leave or something to watch the match. And some employers may, in fact, have it on for their teams to watch over lunchtime.
10: Canberra Business Chamber CEO Greg Harford there.
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10: The MCG is set to host a David and Goliath match tonight, with the Giants facing off against the Hawks. The Giants head into this battle with two straight losses behind them, while the Hawks look to secure their fourth win in 5 weeks. First bounce is at 7:40 p.m. And the Rabbitohs have scored back-to-back wins in the NRL, defeating the Eels 32-12 at CommBank. South's coach Wayne Bennett says they refuse to let Parra breach their try line.
15: I think we did seven sets in a row on the try line there. Got given low six to goes. That was pretty impressive. Kept the scoreboard away from getting out of our control. I think we're leading 12-0 at the time. But.
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10: Partly cloudy and 14 today, cloudy and 14 tomorrow, then a shower or two and 14 on Sunday. 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
1: 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I said wake up, Canberra. 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
0: 25 to 7, Mix 106.3. Good morning. It is Cam in for Kristen and Nige. As a part of Give Me Five, the whole team will be live today from 10 o'clock. Kingpin for Bowlerama, and you are invited. We have more about that. It's all part of Give Me Five. And we also want to mention the online auction that's going well, really well, just over 4 days remaining for you to place a bid. So we'll get to that very shortly. And also Larry's Trivia Night on Monday night at Griffin's. So more details. We're going to speak to Larry a little later on this morning and see how that's all coming together. As I understand it, it's coming together well. Righto, let's continue on. Mix 106.3, Feel Good Friday, Pet Shop Boys, and their take on the old Always On My Mind song. Good morning. 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

0: Mix 106.3. Well, I tell you what, even though it isn't, I mean, that Tommy Two Tone, that song right there, Jenny, the 8675309 song, it's got a real Aussie surf rock sound from early 80s, I reckon. Love it indeed. Just great music. That is part of our Feel Good Friday. Good morning. A very good morning to you. It is Cam in for Kristen and I. Jazz a part of Gimme Five. The whole team will be live from Kingpin, 10 o'clock this morning, right through until 6. And it's all a part of Gimme Five's Bowlerama. Yes, indeed. And you're invited. I'll share more details as we sort of track through the morning. One thing I did want to mention, though, also was the Gimme Five live auction, which is live and online now, allbids.com.au. You can get there via the Mix website as well, mix106.com.au. We say good morning to Robin Morgan and the rest of the Canberra team at Allbids. They do such an awesome job, you know, with anything to buy. Car bids is another part of the business, but Allbids auction place. Assisting for-purpose organisations, and they're neck deep in it with us. And I'm just having a look through as well. So the number one item, and this is not by how much we've got so far, it's just the first one that comes up on the webpage, which is sensational. And you'll hear a bit of a theme developing here. So the Clonakilla wine pack, the 13 bottles, including the 2023 Shiraz Voineux. So sitting there currently for 13 bottles at $355. Then we'll just scroll on down. We've got the Four Winds pizzas and vineyard package. We'll keep on going. Mount Madura. So good morning to Fergus and everyone at Mount Madura. This is a 12-month wine club subscription. Nice. So see what I mean? Developing a bit of a theme. We'll scroll on down. We've got some golf there at Murrumbidgee, a great national zoo and aquarium package as well. But then we land on the Benspoke beer packs. So they're all there. They're all there for you. Again, mix106.com.au. You'll be able to click through and be a part of that. Bidding closes Tuesday night at 7 o'clock as we sort of wrap up Gimme Five for 2026. So, and there is really, we've had that theme going, but there's one of everything. There really is. So once again, mix106.com.au. All right, let's get you back to it in just a moment or two. Well, it looks like we are playing Soup Dragons on Mix.
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4: Lots of fog across our road once again this morning. There's breakdowns reported at Bruce on Hayden Drive southbound near the hospital. Another reported at Cook on Coulter Drive near Redfern Street and at Simonston on Hindmarsh Drive near Jerobombra Avenue. If you're heading into the snowy mountains, chains must be carried in the Kosciuszko National Park and Kosciuszko Road remains closed between Perisher and Charlotte Pass. 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

0: 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It is just great music on our Feel Good Friday and the Hole of the Moon song. Coming up towards 7 o'clock. Good morning. It is Cam in for Kristen and Nige. Hayden joins us from the newsroom in just a moment or two. Someone in our local area has won $40 million. Goodness gracious, the Powerball, it's unregistered player. So, I mean, if you know someone who plays or maybe you have an unregistered ticket, You got to check it. And then, look, pretty much everything has been put aside for this morning. So no $1,000 minute, no kids' $100 minute, nor the other bits and pieces that the crew really usually does. But Cake Rice has been very adamant that we must do the birthday book. So we will check that in just a moment or two, and we will hand out a birthday cake from Continental Cake Shop as well in a few minutes on Mix 106.3.
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9: Yuma and good morning, I'm Hayden Vissera. Garima Place is set to be packed out with Socceroos supporters when the Aussies face off against Paraguay in the World Cup later today. Local supporter Amani Lavella says the new live site will be the perfect place to see the Socceroos in action.
3: I think Australia are definitely in a good position. There's a high chance that they're going to proceed and go through, but I think that with the support of the nation's capital in Canberra, I think that it's going to be a great match.
9: We're being encouraged to attend a rare cancer awareness stand in the city today to learn more about rare cancers and the challenges that come with them. Local rare cancer patient Sarah McGorams will host the stand and says she hopes it will encourage some essential changes.
10: There needs to be significant reform around the way that rare cancer patients can access treatments. There can be more of a focus on money for research as well as access to treatments that we all desperately need.
9: It comes as part of Rare Cancers Awareness Day today. Three AI nudifying apps have been pulled out of the Australian market following a crackdown by regulators over child safety concerns. The eSafety Commissioner says this will help to protect kids from harmful content. It comes as the PM flags tougher social media laws, with a lot of kids still accessing platforms like TikTok and Instagram. A fresh warning to be wary of bank impersonation scams, with Aussies losing almost $2 million in 5 months over the phone. ASIC says the scammers are starting to spoof real bank numbers and using AI to trick over their victims into handing over their money. And the Arboretum comes alive for the next 14 days. The new Winter in the Woods Festival kicks off today.
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9: The Raiders and Dragons will both be desperate for a win this Sunday when the two sides clash at GIO Stadium. The Dragons have only won a single game this season, while the Raiders have notched up 10 losses so far. But the Green Machines say they're not worried and are looking forward to the challenge ahead. And teenage Brumbies women's recruit Georgie Hayes says she's had lots of support as she balances her Super Rugby commitments while completing Year 12.
11: All the students, they all come up to me and congratulate me, which is nice. The teachers are all around it, like they're all very proud of the achievements as well, which I'm lucky to have.
9: The 17-year-old has been making the 250k commute from Wagga to Canberra multiple times a week. It's as the team gears up for their home clash against the Western Force on the 5th.
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9: Partly cloudy and 14 today, cloudy and 14 tomorrow, then a shower or two and 14 on Sunday. 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
0: Just on 557, Mix 106.3. Good morning. It is Cam in for Kristen and Nigel. Bowlerama from 10 o'clock this morning at Kingpin. We'll be handing it over, Larry, and then the whole team all day through until 6. So, Cake Rice has, and this is a big responsibility, and she said to me yesterday, she's at the radio station, came in for a full briefing, especially about this part of the day, are you going to wear the hat, Cam? And it's just like, I'm not wearing the hat. I've got my Summonats hat on. Sorry, Cake. All right, so no birthdays for the weekend. So let's have a look at what's doing today. We've got to say big happy birthday to John from Queanbeyan, turning 69 today and plans to go out for dinner to celebrate. So what's that? Maybe Walsh's? Royal Hotel on the corner there, maybe Top Pub. Go for it, John. Sure you get a good steak or schnitzel somewhere. Jan from Ngunnawal, happy birthday to you. Jan is having a birthday today. She's turning 59 and is, quote-unquote, having a day off work to do absolutely anything Jan wants. Nice. Jan, you should join us at Bowlerama today. Come down and have a crack at the lanes. $5 for 5 frames. Good. And young Riley from Sutton. Riley, good morning, turning 17 today. Have a go at this. Riley's looking forward to getting his driver's license. He's got his test book for 8 o'clock this morning, so no doubt he'll be on his way over right now. He's been counting down the days since he was 15. Mates, so was I, don't worry. I went day one when I could get my L's and then straight into my P's. His mum and dad and his dogs, Jet and Roxy, says Riley is simply a good human, nice, with a heart of gold. He's in his second year of carpentry apprenticeship, so good, solid work there, Riley. Already had a great work ethic and is kicking goals. Nice. This is a bit I love. Mum says that although she loves him very much, If he doesn't pass his driver's license this morning at 8, he'll be walking to work because both mum and dad are retiring from being his taxi service. Oh, man, you got to get your license today, Riley. So it is you who is going to get the birthday cake from Continental Cake Shop. Nice. And I tell you what, if he gets his license, it's a celebratory cake and you drive over and collect it. If he doesn't get it, it's still his cake. But mum and dad will have to drive over and get it for you. All right, happy birthday to everyone who's having a birthday today. Indeed, good times. As a part of our Feel Good Friday, let's soak it up and celebrate on Mix 106.3.

Mix 106.3, it is just great music on our Feel Good Friday. Corey Hart gets a run and we're better off for it too. Good morning. It is Cam in for Kristen Nige. Partly cloudy to finish up the working week this week. Top of 14 degrees today. Cloudy tomorrow and a shower or two, they're telling us on Sunday. Outside right now, a very chilly 2 degrees and pockets of fog about the place as well. And if you were in it on the road, please take it nice and easy. Now, the reason I'm here for Kristen Nige this morning is because the whole team, as a part of Give Me Five, we'll be at Kingpin from 10 o'clock this morning for Mix 106.3's Bowlerama. So Larry taking care of business for the first few hours. Of course, Socceroos and Paraguay World Cup match will be played on the screens there as well. Then Kristen, Kate Haley and everyone else will be on air from 3 o'clock this afternoon. And they're inviting you down. $5 will get you 5 frames and a whole bunch of fun interaction and good times as well. And speaking of good times, Larry's Give Me Five trivia is happening on Monday night following the weekend at Griffin's Cafe and Bar. So let me just read it. It says here, put your general knowledge to the test and join Mix 106.3 for a night of laughs, friendly competition and feel good fun.

0: I always manage that. I always manage that right from the beginning of the evening. And I say, if you are that person, if you're the person who knows everything about everything and you think we've got something wrong, okay, and you come at me disrespectfully, arms waving around and yelling, if you do that, I will take points off the table next to you. And that usually keeps everyone in check. But we won't have to do that with Larry on Monday night. Okay, tickets, $25 each. 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
4: In amongst the foggy conditions, there are a few breakdowns to be aware of. One's at Fishwick on Newcastle Street, just off the Monero Highway. Another at Simonston, Hindmarsh Drive near Jerrabomberah Avenue. There's one on the Tuggeranong Parkway in the northbound lanes near Cotter Road. And still reports of a breakdown at Cook on Coulter Drive near Redfern Street. We'll have roadworks today at Hall. Expect lane closures from 8:30 on Hoskins Street. They're doing some asphalt patching. 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

0: Mix 106.3, it's just great music on our Feel Good Friday. Good morning, it is Cam in for Kristen and Nige as a part of Give Me Five. We are at Kingpin for Bowlerama from 10 o'clock this morning. Hayden joins us from the newsroom in just a moment or two. He's got details on the Socceroos live sites in and around the nation's capital, including the big one at Civic. More details shortly on Mix.
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12: Yuma and good morning, I'm Hayden Vissera. Canberra has a new millionaire, but they just don't know it yet. One ACT player has won the entire $40 million Powerball overnight, but the unregistered player has yet to come forward. It is the third biggest lottery prize ever won in the ACT. A huge crowd is expected in Garima Place later today for the live screening of the Socceroos World Cup clash against Paraguay.
13: We're expecting anywhere from 2,000 people to come down and really create the great atmosphere down there and support the Socceroos.
12: Alice Stanley from Events ACT there. There's extended trading hours at several local venues in the city to allow fans to celebrate and support local businesses. Kickoff is at 12 p.m. Independent MLA Thomas Emerson has welcomed the inquiry into his bill that's looking to ban gifts and donations from the gambling industry to political entities. He says Canberrans want to see proposed gambling reforms considered on their merits, not on who's getting the most donations from the gambling sector.
14: We need to make sure the legislation that's put forward makes sense. It's not going to have unintended consequences and it aligns with our community's expectations.
12: Submissions close in late August. Research has revealed we're being ripped off at the Bowser even more than we already know. A nationwide audit has found a shocking amount of servo pumps are dishing out less fuel than what's been shown on the screen. 1 in 20 pumps are shortchanging drivers and more than a third are failing to comply with measurement regulations. And we're being encouraged not to chuck a sickie today in order to watch the Socceroos take on Paraguay in the World Cup today. Canberra Business Chamber CEO Greg Harford says there are other ways of going about it.
15: It's not a legitimate use of sick leave, and really we'd be encouraging employees to talk to their employers if they want the day off, look at taking some annual leave, and many employers might have it on in the staff room at lunchtime or something.
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12: The Giants will be desperate for a win when they face the Hawks in Melbourne tonight. The Hawks will be looking to secure their fourth win in 5 weeks, while the Giants face them after suffering back-to-back losses. First bounce is at 7:40 p.m. And it's a big day for the Aussie sport calendar, with the Socceroos gearing up for their final match of the World Cup group stage. A win or a draw against Paraguay is all the Aussies need to guarantee their spot in the knockout stages.
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12: Partly cloudy and 14 today, cloudy and 14 tomorrow, then a shower or two and 14 on Sunday. 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
11: 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I said wake up, Canberra. 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
0: Almost 25 to 8, Mix 106.3. Good morning, it is Cam in for Kristen and Nige. As a part of Give Me 5, Kristen, Kate, the whole team will be at Kingpin. From 10 o'clock this morning, first up with Larry, you're invited. This is all a part of Give Me 5, as I mentioned, with $5 for 5 frames. That's an amazing bowling deal. I just want to touch on the Socceroos there as well. Craig from the Canberra Business Chamber. That's a tough old sell, isn't it? But nice. It's well worth considering and thinking about. But the Socceroos live site, look, there's going to be lots of action, pubs and clubs everywhere in and around the nation's capital and the capital region, of course. But the big one in Greema Place there. I love that Alice from ACT Events was chatting about it. We're going to have Alice on just after 8 o'clock so we can learn a little bit more. But I remember, so I'm going to be down there part of that today, and I absolutely can't wait. I went out a couple of weeks ago, actually, got all my Socceroos gear ready to go, beanie and scarf. But I did it, it was 2022. We had the big Socceroos live site in Civic Square. And I remember it was the first time that we'd put on anything like that, and for the World Cup at least. And it was, I think it was a Sunday morning from memory. And it was early in the morning. I think it was maybe a 7 a.m. kickoff. And it was well dark. We were there at sort of 4:30 getting ready. And we had a pre-event meeting with all the people who were part of the event before anyone showed up. And we didn't really know how many people were going to arrive or show up at all, whether anyone was going to show up. We thought maybe, what, could be 10, could be 50. But by just before kickoff, they did this. They have a special way of counting large groups of people. And it was over 2,500 people. So, and that was an amazing morning. It really was. So I'm guessing the same sort of thing is going to happen today in town there. The weather is going to be okay. So what did Hayden say there? Partly cloudy. And a top of 14. So actually quite mild, even though it's cold at the moment. So yes, indeed. Green and gold, get it on and join us in the city. And then you can go up to Kingpin and be a part of our bowlerama. It's going to be a good day in the nation's capital today. And good luck to the Socceroos. Let's get you back to it. Of course, it's a Feel Good Friday. And on a Feel Good Friday, we get to play something like this.
17: I'm too sexy for my love. Too sexy for my love. Love's going to leave.

0: Mix 106.3. It is just great music on our Feel Good Friday. Good morning. It is Cam in for Kristen and Nige. If you're just hearing this for the first time, someone overnight, someone locally in the nation's capital or surrounds has won $40 million. Yes, indeed. They have won Powerball. It's an unregistered ticket. This is they're saying this is the third biggest lottery prize ever won in the ACT. So check your tickets if you have one. And we have more with Hayden in the news at 8 o'clock about that. So I can't wait to hear that it's being claimed, and that will be really exciting. Keep in mind, also as part of Gimme Five, Kristen, Kate, the whole team will be at Kingpin for Bowlerama. So this is happening from 10 o'clock this morning. Larry will be live from down the Canberra Centre, and it is on $5 for five frames. Kingpin, of course, I mean, we know all the over 100 arcade games. They've got the 10-pin bowling, karaoke rooms, they've got darts and all sorts of cool stuff. And every time you walk past, I mean, the atmosphere and the fun and the noise and the excitement, it just sort of seeps out, doesn't it? And it almost makes you want to go in every time. But you can't sometimes. Today's the day, though. And at 12 o'clock, of course, with the World Cup match, Socceroos taking on Paraguay. That will be beamed on all the big screens in and around Kingpin as well. So if you have some time today, we would love to see you. Larry from 10, then Chris and Kate, the whole team from 3 o'clock this afternoon through until 6 as a part of Give Me 5. Just hearing about Give Me 5 for the first time, all the details, mix106.com.au, as we raise money for much-needed services and all sorts of other things that happen as a part of the Canberra Hospitals Foundation. Be a part of it if you can. We are back to it in a moment or two. Next up, oh, this, so talk about Feel Good Friday. Bananarama, Mix 106.3.
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5: Still some fog patches out there this morning, starting to lift. Reports of a breakdown still on the Tuggeranong Parkway in the northbound lanes just near Cotter Road. Also watch for debris near to Turner. It's on Barry Drive near David Street, and also at Pielago on Majura Road at the Medhung Road roundabout. The roadworks west of Bungendore also slowing up the King's Highway both ways, and Monero Highway slowing citybound through the roadworks at Lanyon Drive. The IGA 3-day sale is on now. 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
11: Hello, it's Kristen. 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We love Victor. 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

0: Rat Cat on the radio, Mix 106.3. It is just great music, and that's what we get on our Feel Good Friday. Good morning. It is Cam in for Kristen and Nige coming up towards 8 o'clock. And you may have heard we've got the big live site happening in Garema Place today for the Socceroos taking on Paraguay. It gets underway from midday, but I will ask you to get there a little bit earlier. And right now, it's here we say good morning to Alice Stanley, Senior Director of Event Delivery at ACT Government. Good morning, Alice. How are you?
1: Hi, Cam. Thanks for having me.
0: No. Thanks for coming on. And so I'm coming down to help today, so I'm really excited about that. But I sort of just wanted to ask you just to give us sort of the top-level details about what is happening, exactly where we go, and what do we need to bring, and what can we expect?
1: Sure, Cam. So the event is down at Garema Place in the city. We're encouraging everybody to catch public transport, so jump on the light rail or buses to come down. It kicks off at around 11:15. We've got a DJ down there, and then obviously you'll be down there doing the MC thing, which we're really looking forward to.
0: Yep.
1: That starts at about 11:30. Broadcast will commence at about 11:50. Game, as everybody knows, kicks off at 12. And look, we're just really hoping to create a vibrant, inclusive atmosphere for everybody to sort of be part of something bigger and this great opportunity to experience a global event that is the World Cup.
0: Yeah, absolutely. And there'll be plenty of green and gold. I mentioned earlier this morning, we did this back in 2022 and it was an early morning match and we sort of didn't really know how many people showed up. By the time kickoff happened, it was about 2,500 people. So it was packed and you're so right. The atmosphere was just amazing. Yeah. And so we're going to capture that again.
1: Look, that's the plan. We really hope so. We've always planned to deliver a live site for knockout stages, which, as you say, was consistent with the Socceroos in 22 and the Matildas in 23.
0: Yeah.
1: So, you know, obviously it just reflects the momentum of the game as teams as they proceed. So we're really excited. But, we're hoping... Look, we don't know what the numbers are. Obviously, if you can't make it to Garema Place, we're encouraging everybody to get out and support local pubs and clubs around Canberra. So, get down to your local pub or club and indoor and outdoor venues and really support the local community down there if you can't make it to Garema Place.
0: Yeah, we've seen plenty of that already, which is great indeed. Well,
1: yeah.
0: Alice, thank you to you and the whole team for bringing it together and putting it on, and we'll see you down there just after 11 o'clock this morning.
1: Pleasure. Looking forward to it. Thanks, Cam.
0: Okay, Alice Stanley there, Senior Director, Event Delivery at ACT Government, the events team. There's a whole bunch of people in behind the scenes going to put on an amazing event. We can't wait. As we said, the atmosphere will be awesome down there today and wherever it is that you are watching. Hayden checks in with the Mix 106.3 news in just a moment, and then we're back to it to Feel Good Friday on Mix.
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9: Yuma and good morning, I'm Hayden Becerra. A heads up for locals to check their lotto tickets, as one lucky Canberran has won the entire $40 million Powerball jackpot overnight. It's the third biggest lottery ticket prize ever seen in the ACT, but the mystery winner has not yet come forward. Local Socceroos supporter Amani Lavella says he's keen to see the new live site in Garima Place packed out when the Socceroos face Paraguay later today.
10: I'm hoping to just see the Canberra community getting down and supporting a lot of local businesses as well. Would love to see like heaps of bars and cafes and restaurants just get packed out like before and after the game.
9: Kickoff is at 12 p.m. The Prime Minister says they are monitoring the situation in Venezuela after two massive earthquakes. A major search and rescue effort is continuing, with at least 188 confirmed dead and 1,500 injured. Anthony Albanese has told the ABC, while there are no reports of any Australians being impacted at this stage, it cannot be ruled out.
11: Given the numbers that have been impacted, it would certainly is possible that Australians are caught up in it. We're continuing to monitor the situation.
9: A chance for locals to learn more about rare cancers and how many Aussies are affected by them. Local rare cancer advocate Sarah McGorham will host a rare cancer awareness stand in the city today and hopes it will lead to some essential reforms.
12: The hope is that decision makers can stop and realise how difficult it is for rare cancer patients to access treatments and access support.
9: It comes as part of Rare Cancers Awareness Day today. And the new Winter in the Woods Festival kicks off at the Arboretum today with wildlife quests, tours and a bunch of other experiences over the next 14 days. Now, Canberra's Fuel Watch, fuel hype got you. VW Electric ID4, now 59,990, drive away at Lenox Volkswagen Phillip. A litre of unleaded will set you back about $1.68, while diesel is sitting at $1.98 a litre.
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9: GIO Stadium is set to host the Raiders and Dragons this weekend, with both teams desperate for a win. The Dragons have only won a single game this season, while the Raiders return home off the back of three consecutive losses. But the Canberra side says they're confident, especially with the return of Simi Sasungi. And teenage Brumbies recruit Georgie Hayes has shed some light on balancing her Super Rugby women's dream while completing Year 12. The 17-year-old makes the commute from Wagga to Canberra several times a week, racking up the Ks.
13: I've put probably over 100,000 Ks on it, just from mainly coming here and to school the last maybe 2 years.
9: Their next clash is against the Western Force at GIO on the 5th.
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9: Partly cloudy and 14 today, cloudy and 14 tomorrow, then a shower or two and 14 on Sunday. 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
0: Just on 8:05, Mix 106.3. Good morning. It is Cam in for Kristen and Nige as part of Give Me Five. Kristen, Kate, Haley, everyone will be at Kingpin today for Bowlerama, and you are invited from 10 o'clock this morning. Larry will be live on air then 3 through 6. Everyone will be there. $5 for 5 frames. We love to see you. And, of course, it's all a part of the Canberra Hospitals Foundation, Give Me Five. Then on Monday, we've got Larry's Give Me Five Trivia Nights. And I tell you what, we've got a couple of songs to play as Feel Good Friday. Then we're going to get Larry on the phone. We might put him to the test himself. We'll see how he goes. Peter Blakely on the way. Urban Cookie Collective now. Mix 106.3.

0: Mix 106.3. It is just great music on our Feel Good Friday. Good morning. It is Cam in for Kristen and Nige as a part of Gimme Five. Kristen, Kate, the whole team will be at Kingpin for Bowlerama today. Larry, in fact, will be down there from 10 o'clock this morning. And, of course, then on Monday evenings, Larry's Gimme Five trivia at Griffin's Bar and Grill. And, look, there is only one way we can indeed introduce our next guest, and that is by doing this. Hello, Larry.
1: I'm still getting used to that opener. That was Zach's great idea from a TV show from 1979, which lasted two seasons and already had a season, so the final episode could be any tick at the clock.
0: Yes. We could call you Carl instead of Larry, couldn't we? Okay, Larry's
1: Just Gimme Five. Just call me Kyle.
0: Yes, go well. Larry's Gimme Five trivia night at Griffin's Monday night, all a part of Gimme Five. What's the story for anyone who hasn't heard? I mean, you are the quiz master, we know that. So you put together this night, it's going to be an awesome time. And the invitation is for anyone, right?
1: Absolutely. Now, as of yesterday afternoon, I believe we have one table of eight left. So sooner rather than later, if you've been umming and ahhing about it. It should be a bit of fun. You can get there from 6 and the trivia will kick off about 7. I'll have to race from the studio to the bar, but that's fine. It's going to be a bit of fun. The questions aren't going to be that hard.
0: So this is where I'm going. So what are some of the categories?
1: When I put it together, I thought, well, you know, our audience is basically Gen X, so it's, you know, Gen X-y.
0: Okay.
1: you've got a visual aspect to it. There is a little pick-a-pick sheet. I've borrowed some stuff from Fame Trivia, who I work for and do my regular gigs from.
0: Nice.
1: With permission, by the way.
0: Of course.
1: And some stuff that I've done over the years, like advertising slogans, there's audio, guess this song, and what year were these three songs on the chart.
0: Yep.
1: Kind of the stuff that I do in Last One Standing at 5 o'clock on weekdays. Canberra questions.
0: Yep, nice. Some localism, that's good. I spoke about this earlier this morning. So it says on the website, put your general knowledge to the test, enjoy Mix 106.3 for a night of laughs. Okay, so here we go. Friendly competition and feel-good fun. And I mentioned, so I've hosted a million trivia nights, as you know, also, Larry, and I don't know how you do this, but you know how there's always one person at these events who knows everything about everything. And if you get something like almost just a tiny little bit wrong, they come at you from the back of the room and their arms are waved, right? You know the person I'm talking about, don't you, Larry? So I don't know.
1: Yes.
0: I don't know how you manage that, but this is the way I do it, and I'm very happy to share this technique if you want, okay? So at the beginning of the night, I always say, if you are that person, if you come at me disrespectfully with your arms waving around and you want to contest a question, okay, if you do that, I'm going to take points off the table next to you.
1: Well, because it's a charity fundraiser on Monday night, I was mulling over the idea of
0: finding.
1: If you want to challenge a question, it's going to cost you $5.
0: Yep.
1: If you are wrong, it's going to cost you an extra
0: $10. That's the best. Yeah,
1: and
0: nice.
1: And if I'm wrong and they're right, well, they get a point.
0: Perfect. Okay, so there you go. And we all have our own different ways of doing it, and that sounds perfect because, I mean, you know, Canberra Hospitals Foundation, that's what it's all about. It's we're going to have a good night, but, you know, there's the cause behind it is serious. So I love that you've done it, Larry. I've heard you speaking about this in the afternoons and having good fun with it as well. I heard Pat having fun with it yesterday, so it's going to be an awesome night, right?
1: It absolutely is. Advertising slogans, Cam, a little peek into the quiz on Monday night. Which product used a little dabble, do you?
0: Oh, God. You tell us. Go on. Even if you just give that one away.
1: It's a bit retro. It's Brill Cream.
0: Right. Well, that's not a product that I'm usually using. You said 19 sort of 80s. That's like 1940s, isn't it?
1: Oh, come on. It was going in the 70s as well. I remember seeing the ads.
0: All right. Well, I tell you what, let's see you out with your favourite song again. Thank you. And we'll see you on the radio down at Kingpin, or we'll hear you on the radio at Kingpin from 10 o'clock this morning. Okay.
1: I'm so looking forward to the bowling. Yeah. I'll catch you later, Cam.
0: Thank you. Let's do this.
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4: If you're heading through to Sydney today, there are some rocks and debris that have been dropped on the Hume Highway in the northbound lanes at Maroolan. There's crews doing a clean-up there. Just west of Bungendore, roadworks on the Kings Highway holding up traffic in both directions. Still a breakdown to be aware of at Pialago. It's on Majura Road, just near the Medhung Road roundabout.

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0: Well, there's a few opportunities to jump around today, isn't there? Mix 106.3, it's just great music on our Feel Good Friday. Good morning, it is Cam in for Kristen and Nige. Of course, so with the Socceroos playing and the big live site in Garema Place. Kick off midday today, but the crowd will build from, I would imagine, around 11 o'clock. And if we're scoring goals, there's going to be lots of jumping around, no doubt about that. But just not at Garema Place. Of course, the UC is the other live site at the refectory there. But all the pubs, many of the pubs and clubs in and around Canberra and the nation's capital and surrounding will be buzzing today. So lots of jumping there. And also, usually, If you hit a strike, definitely, even a spare, but sometimes even if you just get one, you pin down, you jump around, don't you? And that's what will be happening at Kingpin today as a part of Mix 106.3's Give Me Five. Chris and Kate, the whole team, will be at Kingpin for Ballrama, indeed. Larry from 10 o'clock and then the whole team from 3 o'clock this afternoon. And you're invited to go along. $5 for five frames, and hopefully, as we said, lots of jumping around. It's almost 8:30, Mix 106.3. I tell you what, if you win $40 million, you're probably jumping around, aren't you? So someone has locally $40 million Powerball, and it's not being claimed yet. Hayden has more about that in the news in just a moment or two.
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3: Yuma and good morning, I'm Hayden Vissera. Last-minute preparations have been put in place for the live screening of the Socceroos World Cup clash against Paraguay in the city later today.
11: We will have a big screen, however we'll have a DJ and an MC starting at around 11:30 to get the crowd going and really feel the vibe.
3: Alice Stanley from Events ACT there. Fans can also head to the UC Refectory live site with extended trading hours at several local venues as well. Kickoff is at 12 o'clock. Independent MLA Thomas Emerson has welcomed news. Canberrans who want to get gambling money out of politics can have their say. It has an inquiry underway into his bill that's looking to ban gifts and donations from the gambling industry to political entities. He says we can't allow vested interests to be put ahead of what's best for our community.
12: Canberrans who have a view on this, do make a submission to the committee sharing your views, saying this is something I care about and something I support, to make sure that voices of everyday Canberrans are represented and we're not only hearing from the political parties and the gambling industry groups who have a stake in this bill.
3: The Treasury is rejecting talk the government's tax reforms will come back to bite them at the next election. Changes to capital gains tax and negative gearing passed the Senate yesterday with the help of the Greens. But Jim Chalmers has told the ABC it won't be a big deal come election time.
13: Every time there's tax reform, people say the sky will fall in. People say that it is disastrous. But typically what happens in time is people look back on big tax reform and wonder what all of the fuss is about.
3: And locals have been advised not to take a sick day today just to watch the Socceroos face off against Paraguay in the World Cup.
14: Talk to your employer. Many employers will have a bit of flexibility around the edges. It may be an opportunity for you to take a day's leave or half a day's leave or something to watch the match. And some employers may, in fact, have it on for their teams to watch over lunchtime.
3: Canberra Business Chamber CEO Greg Harford there.
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3: Checking sports. Aussies are already making their presence known in San Francisco ahead of the Socceroos' massive World Cup clash. The Aussies take on Paraguay at midday with a win or draw, seeing them move through to the round of 32.
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3: Partly cloudy and 14 today, cloudy and 14 tomorrow, then a shower or two and 14 on Sunday. 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
1: 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I said wake up, Canberra. 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
0: 25 tonight, Mix 106.3. Good morning, it is Cam in for Kristen and Nige. From 9 o'clock this morning, the $1,000 no repeat workday gets underway. I should just mention also, Hayden in the newsroom has been talking about our new millionaire in the nation's capital, but they just don't know it yet. Someone in Canberra has won last night's Powerball, and it's $40 million, so that is a jackpot overnight. It's an unregistered player, so don't quite know who it is, and we're just encouraging everyone to check tickets, right? Why wouldn't you? Goodness gracious, $40 million. Okay, back to the songs. As part of Feel Good Friday, Peter Andre on the way with his take on the old Gimme Little Sign song. It's a massive hit back in the day, early 90s, and right now this is Yes. Mix 106.3.

0: Mix 106.3, it is just great music with Peter Andre joining us on our Feel Good Friday, and why not? Good morning. It is Cam in for Kristen and Nige. It's almost a quarter to nine as a part of Gimme Five. Kristen, Kate, the whole team will be at Kingpin for Ballarama. You're invited. Larry gets it all underway from 10 o'clock this morning, and then the day we'll just play at Socceroos taking on Paraguay. Will also be on the screen, so you can make that your destination if you like. So plenty doing, and of course it is all in aid of the Canberra Hospitals Foundation. Also want to mention our Gimme Five online auction, which is happening and goes through until Tuesday night, just after 7 o'clock. And there's a whole range of very, very cool items through allbids.com.au that you can bid on. We've got the National Zoo and Aquarium have the awesome Rawsome tour for two people. That's great. We've got Canberra Martial Arts and Fitness. They have 6 months unlimited training. So that's good. Murrumbidgee Golf Club have a round of golf for four people. Nice. What have we got there? Oh, the Mel Hill Photography Mini Shoot. That's beautiful. 12-month club line, multi-club membership. There's quite a bit of interest in that one. And the list just goes on and on and on. So we would encourage you to jump online. You can hit our website, mix106.com.au. Click on through and then just scroll through and keep bidding through until Tuesday evening. Hopefully you're the one who makes the final bid. That's what. All right, we're back to it in just a moment to Feel Good Friday with Huey Lewis and the news on Mix 106.3.
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3: If you're heading out of the ACT, there's roadworks on the Hume Highway at Yass, in between the Barton Highway and Yass Valley Way. Also some at Maroolan on the highway if you're heading to Sydney. Roadworks west of Bungendore slowing up the Kings Highway both directions. Works continue in town over the Commonwealth Avenue Bridge, one lane open both directions, and busy along Parks Way with diversions around the light rail works. 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

0: And that right there is why we love a Feel Good Friday on Mix 106.3 with the just great music that we are playing. Spice Girls straight into Boom Crash Opera. Love it. That's how we're going to bring it up towards 9 o'clock. Good morning. It is Cam in for Kristen and Nige. As a part of Gimme Five, we have Bowlerama starting in just over an hour's time with Larry at Kingpin at the Canberra Centre, and he will be on the radio for a few hours, and then Kristen, Kate, the whole team will be there from 3 o'clock this afternoon. Now, we just mentioned also a whole bunch of stuff this morning, and one thing that has sort of got a little lost, of course, we've got our lotto winner that we don't know who this is yet, $40 million Powerball won by Canberra and overnight. Wowzers. Of course, we've got the Socceroos live site at Garema Place today from midday, but on Sunday, we've got the Mighty Green Machine back in action. On Sunday at GIO Stadium, Canberra. Gates will open at 11:15 on Sunday morning. But New South Wales Cup, so it's two matches. New South Wales Cup first up, Raiders taking on the Warriors. And then in the NRL from 2 o'clock, Raiders taking on the Dragons. So if you're looking for something to do, best green outfit on, and get over to GIO Stadium, Canberra. We'll have more about that tomorrow morning and throughout the course of the day, in fact, with everything that you need to know. Almost 9 o'clock. Hayden will join us from the newsroom and update us in just a moment or two, and then we're into the $1,000 no-repeat workday.
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9: Yuma and good morning, I'm Hayden Vassera. Garima Place is set to be packed out with Socceroo supporters when the Aussies face off against Paraguay in the World Cup later today. Local supporter Armani Lavella says the new live site will be the perfect place to see the Socceroos in action.
10: I think Australia are definitely in a good position. There's a high chance that they're going to proceed and go through, but I think that with the support of the nation's capital in Canberra, I think that it's going to be a great match.
9: Anthony Albanese says at this stage, he doesn't know if any Australians have been affected by deadly earthquakes in Venezuela. At least 188 people are confirmed to have died so far, but there are fears the death toll could reach the thousands.
11: This is one of the worst earthquakes that we've seen in recent times, with catastrophic human consequences, with a massive loss of life, but also massive infrastructure damage.
9: There on the ABC. We're being encouraged to attend a rare cancer awareness stand in the city today to learn more about rare cancers and the challenges that come with them. Local rare cancer patient Sarah McGorham will host the stand and says she hopes it'll encourage some essential changes.
12: There needs to be significant reform around the way that rare cancer patients can access treatments. There can be more of a focus on money for research as well as access to treatments that we all desperately need.
9: Aussie servos have been put on notice after a national audit of more than 400 service stations found almost 1 in 20 Bowsers are inaccurate and shortchanging drivers. The federal government says retailers can be fined $220,000 for each offence. And the Arboretum comes alive for the next 14 days for the new Winter in the Woods Festival that kicks off today.
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9: The Raiders and Dragons will both be desperate for a win this Sunday when the two sides clash at GIO Stadium. The Dragons have only won a single game this season, while the Raiders have notched up 10 losses so far. But the Green Machines say they're not worried and are looking forward to the challenge ahead. And teenage Brumbies women's recruit, Georgie Hayes, says she's had lots of support as she balances her Super Rugby commitments while completing Year 12.
13: All the students, they all come up to me and congratulate me, which is nice. The teachers are all around it, like they're all very proud of the achievements as well, which I'm lucky to have.
9: The 17-year-old's been making the 250k commute from Wagga to Canberra multiple times a week. It's as the team gears up for their home clash against the Western Force on the 5th.
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9: Partly cloudy and 14 today, cloudy and 14 tomorrow, then a shower or two and 14 on Sunday. 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

0: Well, music legend Darryl Braithwaite is sadly riding off into the retirement sunset after calling time on his 58-year career.
1: Now 77, he says his voice isn't what it used to be and singing has lost some of its joy.
2: Yeah, this is how 7 News saw it. Mix 106.3. Good morning. It is Cam Sullings in for Nige 106 playing horses a short while back there. And it was indeed on Tuesday this week that we read a post that pretty much said, after much thought and consideration, I have made the difficult and sad decision to step back from performing live gigs. For some time now, it's been increasingly physically challenging for me to sing comfortably. And as a result, it's taken the joy out of performing, which has always been so important to me. So Darryl Braithwaite effectively announcing that his days of live gigs are over. Very sad, but what a career, though. I mean, all the times that he's played in Canberra and Queanbeyan over the years, sensational shows. I love watching him interact with the audience some time back. It was early up in the show, and he boldly announced on stage that he was just about to play a song that begins with H. And, of course, the audience went nuts. They thought they were just about to hear this. Yeah, but in fact, what they got was this. Nice. So with the sense of humour as well. All right. Mix 106.3 from 10 o'clock this morning. Of course, it is Bowlerama. Larry first up and then Kristen, Kate. The whole team will be there from 3 o'clock this afternoon. This is all a part of Give Me Five. They'll be at Kingpin. Can't wait for you to be down there as well. $5 for 5 frames, no less. And everything that goes along with it. So if you can, we'd love to see you down there today. Next up, well, we certainly hope it's a green day on Sunday, but today we hope that we get to add just a little bit of gold with that green day. Mix 106.3.
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0: 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It is just great music on our Feel Good Friday. Cam in for Nige 106. We come up towards 10 o'clock. Hayden joins us in the newsroom in just a moment or two. We check in and find out what is happening with the Socceroos live site today in Greenwood Place at Civic there. All the details. Also, possibly a bit more about this person who has won $40 million overnight in the ACT, taking out Powerball. And it's an unregistered ticket, so we don't quite know who it is just yet, if we ever will, in fact. All right, and then we hand things over to Larry. He is at Kingpin, of course. Mix 106.3's Bowlerama is underway in just a few minutes, and we're inviting you down to Kingpin as a part of Give Me Five. It's $5 for five frames, and away you go. Kristen, Kate, the rest of the team, they'll be at it from 3 o'clock this afternoon. But Feel Good Friday is going to feel and sound even better with the Socceroos in action, and if you can, head on down and be a part of Bowlerama. 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
15: Yuma, good morning. I'm Renee Bigatko. A huge crowd's expected in Garema Place today for the live screening of the Socceroos World Cup clash against Paraguay.
16: We're expecting anywhere from 2,000 people to come down and really create the great atmosphere down there and support the Socceroos.
15: Alice Stainley from Events ACT there. There's extended trading hours at several local venues in the city to allow fans to celebrate and support local businesses. Kickoffs at 12 p.m. Meanwhile, the Prime Minister says bosses should treat their employees kindly if they want to duck out of work to catch the Socceroos game today. Anthony Albanese telling the ABC it's a big day for the country.
17: I'm sure the whole of Australia will be cheering on the Socceroos. They've done so well up to now. All we need is a draw, but a win would be nice.
15: Two men will face court after they allegedly broke into a Tarago hotel and tried to steal an ATM yesterday. It's alleged the pair were involved in a police chase after they broke into a home later that morning, but it was called off due to safety concerns. But their car rolled and police arrested them a short time later. A 38-year-old's been charged, while a 42-year-old's expected to face an ACT court today to be extradited to New South Wales. Moves to improve the water quality in Lake Tuggeranong so there's less lake closures. The ACT government's released a 10-year plan to help reduce pollutions that fuel algal blooms. Among the key actions, more street sweeping, helping locals improve gardening practices and trialling anti-algal technologies. Sydney's Bondi Beach is now closed for the fourth day in a row after yet another shark sighting this morning. The alarm sounded at around 8 a.m. with swimmers quickly evacuated from the water. And the Wiggles are making their way to Canberra, performing at the AIS on November 11. It's part of their national tour, featuring songs from their new album that came out today. Tickets go on sale next week.
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15: Checking sport, Socceroos coach Tony Popovich has dismissed calls. Both Australia and Paraguay will be playing for a draw in today's World Cup blockbuster. A draw would likely be enough for both teams to advance to the knockout stage, but Popovich says the Aussies want the 3 points. And teenage Brumbies recruit Georgie Hayes has shed some light on balancing her Super Rugby women's dream while completing Year 12. The 17-year-old makes the commute from Wagga to Canberra several times a week, racking up the Ks.
12: I've put probably over 100,000 Ks on it, just from mainly coming here and to school the last maybe 2 years.
15: Their next clash is against the Western